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1: 0539.
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0: 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And that's actually. And that's okay the way I like it. Me pacho be one yabimbo. Nancy would ya. Nyamia wa dum. A bit of when someone nice. Me pacho baby projecting says, yeah. But what the idea of ya. 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And nothing to know when you hint me, only in the name in Tao. Maybe I wouldn't have a man, just the one I'm wrong places. And Tiana G. Mamadia, you were soon some medical catch there or no. A jab.
1: I'm a Jew. I'm a Jew. I'm a Jew. I'm a Jew. I'm a Jew. I'm a Jew. I'm a Jew. I'm a Jew. I'm a Jew. I'm a Jew. I'm a Jew. I'm a Jew. I'm a Jew. I'm a Jew. I'm a Jew. I'm a Jew. I'm a Jew. I'm a Jew. I'm a Jew. I'm a Jew. I'm a Jew. I'm a Jew. I'm a Jew. I'm a Jew. I'm a Jew. I'm a Jew. I'm a Jew. I'm a Jew. I'm a Jew. I'm a Jew. I'm a Jew. I'm a Jew. I'm a Jew. I'm a Jew. I'm a Jew. I'm a Jew. I'm a Jew. I'm a Jew. I'm a Jew. I'm a Jew. I'm a Jew. I'm a Jew. I'm a Jew. I'm a Jew. I'm a Jew. I'm a Jew. I'm a Jew. I'

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1: okay
0: oko india sana and you may be silenced then, which almost was a spiritual aid,
1: and
0: you may be what? One much without pa massa, no, you sure. Ah, papa, you were why you are met men where you saw Papa Pemua, and what be our piano or Sabet Miaka. So I say, or Sabet Miaka, your way born will be a yalibes 18 years. No, you see, away now, Papa Yadi be a dance piano, one rather on a yalianoco. Where do you go? Where can't you go? The papa, you are never going to be a sea. So one won't pursue a banshee and pursue a baby in my man. When your boss must have your confu, some in your meas a moon. And near me, why you go pay? Yeah, it wouldn't say with me the banshee and you contumed there. No one in Nakoya. It's okay.
1: Okay. And it's that, oh yeah, who come once a million? Yeah,
0: you've
1: been here be a shop more.
0: Papa, me send me the trader.
1: And you become
0: an omedia ba. Ewo Santa se trede ana Kumasi trede. We dey say ma ye no Santa kese e spiritual warriors.
1: Na wo tono ho.
0: Enya sori o.
1: Obia
0: spiritual warrior wo ba papa e bia ye fiali bia da so atebe 18 years. Ma no wo do physical intimate nko. Papa metimi ama wo ye kitu ebi ma che wo da de beye. 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
1: Hey,
0: sana de ne tie.
1: Okay.
0: So ada se we no esia. And your stuff would be and a bomb pie goes
1: from a year,
0: and your man and piano cofu, drive the chaguoso. If you ask him and send a woman who's your man to call your man, then you come to one net to your channel, sounds you will be do our ya, who problem at your
1: channel.
0: Young cancer, what is the way you do our mecofaba? As a matem, and your mammy the way in the boss who could see us here. There's a nonsense. And send my coffee from my chemnasi, Eddie Abu Gusson, send your baby Nipano tournament, said whatever cock we are.
1: Every time
0: you say, Yamano.
1: Wow.
0: So I just say, it's when you do one more, and yes, so for some, then you come for some. The choice is here, yeah, a passo, no, Yajuma. Bet me on my way, I'm already a show, most my catastrophes are what to know, and you know, you may be a baby left feet, baby, I want. So I just say, why in your mouth, and your mother, so papa, and what then? May the telephone number need to ya. And when you're away, shop. And our way center can say yes here, all type of spiritual warriors.
1: Yeah,
0: the Jesus made one who bit me like I said, yeah, papa. Made a mimic to buy me per bar could be my
1: army,
0: me per bar could be a while in Kuyi, me per bar could be my brabo, me per bar could be the same year, me per some Koswa Brabum, me per some bomb who buy offer a yanua, a yanua, yes, I'm like a sinina,
1: okay,
0: one for time, one or the quay, so for qua, and one or the quay, and near my town, and a metro, with me, yeah, papa will be. 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
0: Papa adie bu toilet ni kwa mu wona ti akwa le kwa mu toilet bi bi o kwa no so. 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
0: You come as here and a way center can see no and why is in quite your coffee one casa probably me down so now ba. 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

0: Kumasi. 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Papa, who you swear in now, and when you're missing an ordin? 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Papa, I do my room in Juma de Edi,
1: the
0: view. I do my, you know, and they said you will be perfect the truth.
1: Okay.
0: Walk with Dana G and Matua, they've been on the account on the word Jared. Papa, what that one? Who was a sushi about when Jack said, oh, blah! And did you get to the way? No, I do Abama, no, I walk out.
1: Hey,
0: yeah, and yet, Juma, Ghana, or my Jimmy for 15 years in the or my breaky. And yes, he can do an issue, and yes, soon, soon, not quite, and then occupy the amount. Sanity, it's your friend Jim Oyo, and your passion with Juma.
1: Wow,
0: and yet, Juma, and you are back to send that. Will be bold, yes, to see him anymore. O wi akoyi suwa ina kase mu gusu na me cho ba bia de wa ni be kwa akoto. 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
0: Nigeria wayi no, enye juma Nigeria for Azam de Ghana ho. Wo mu nya kese bi bia ba, I say Ghana ho no. Ye ye pe I for papa yin su no. Wo a sha obi de be cha, obi kwa ko bi no. Na e cha na fun. What you say? Sanity. Papa, and can you make me one more? And so soon, and sit down for a dying software and answer convoy say, oh, more, I said, you know, one more. Or the babbleton, I said, my making, or soft would be a woman who are gonna have piano, and yet, or a million master for me will be any massy. Me will be any massy that. Or soft would be a what gonna have you, need be any massy. Problem can see a banner, sorry, why? No one to hear of any. Papa, you are good for me, Chantro. Mia Casa, Omoba, Omoba, no, Mamba Casa, Papa, probably be a messia, my young Timuso, again a mayor. Message one year for a canoe. Let us all for Yadi sing, or the young resource.
1: Okay.
0: It's a quay and any penna resource. But a bona may be the Jimmy Pan, any bona what you call Jimmy Pan was for the demo. And now Mamma Babuantino.
1: And I was Tiana Rahui.
0: would you see can you get a dinner at the demo or Bano? Any artist, any more podium or than your Miasi, will you a bit in your wallow? Papa, and your mother also. Never number you to the neighbor, you know. Never so, why you center and away shop number, no? And your shop will see an center can see it. If you are back when any part 300, 200, 100 or more. Ah, why you tap would be a different, the Sayare, the Mawari, the Majuma. We say papa sikiti ben me papa so me yi ana me ye program bi me ye dwuma de bi dwuma bi sikiti de na me de baye be fro di ama me aha me bato eno no me fantete me ame papa dwuma ana me ato aso aya be kum sa amre enya no dwa e ye dwuma kumasia me ja ye dwuma sa na fe na mapia bonten eno ame ana me de ma e wono osofu konfu mala me wanyo wo pebi bia so bi bisua one were begging near mamma. But nowadays, we in Nipa Ankra Ankle, Ebia, Obeka, Problem B, Nama Boa, Obetinia, Ba, now Swab, the Jim knows where you should.
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1: Okay, thank you very much. Mami Mr. Hussein, time I didn't come on, and maybe drop it, imagine more effort and come away. You didn't say there will be a one or two, maybe I'll be woman on it. Uni Ghana,
0: Uni Ghana,
1: or actually, Now, problem see how you can, you know, only made the home come on. Now, may a day, now, me Tobia, crime bears on the first one.
0: That's what the father called
1: Debbie.
0: I'm going to go to the house. I'm waiting up a bomb and so. There is some money to be educated, waiting will be able to be buffoon. And we'll be a decal class and a soon passua. There's some pardon, your pass a boy. So, what do you say? The papa said, we'll be our situation. The answer why you said, well, but no, no, at us one and one, and when you be any penny, so it's Miss Munipa.
1: Okay.
0: Your cassia be any penny, I'll be a people who are sent home or cause Sally who will be a problem with the other by no by any amount.
1: Okay.
0: You know better as your bayamount. Just a day, we'll be who are dear straight. Spiritual will be a bewa, be beating a tea and work on it. It's a friend, VC Wire.
1: Okay.
0: And your VC Wire, you know, I did be in the pen. And I hope a while protesting, said Bibi Bass, who be who your prof will be more, and also protested the enemy now be useful.
1: Okay.
0: Now, Papa, who you swear, and you may be see it, you know, and that idea that for here, my man may come a pack as no war, sir, Benino.
1: Benino,
0: Papa, what do you why you be the buy? So why you made a petua kunya we say swa, who intimate as you? And no, Emma and me, Oba Ghana had one. So for this much by ye, and yad, Papa, will be also a pet in the end of our one, but I'll find my member. When you're my member for making me a pet, you can be some of them, I'm not an asshole. No, who best is Simo? I'm going to be here. But I know nipadi po one po it make us because BB yeno. With the son should be BB yede eh yeno.
1: Okay.
0: Yeah.
1: Me, Papa, mami Mister will say, on say, omo amoye galamse no.
0: Galamse for no.
1: No.
0: Yeah.
1: On say sometimes I know ni purely spiritual.
0: Yeah.
1: Anamwa.
0: Galamse me di se kafu ejuma di.
1: Ano moye.
0: Se wa amfe BB aso BB shwa. Eh ni ejuma sa.
1: Okay.
0: Ano ubi umi BM mse. Your idea potty be, I had the mom.
1: Okay.
0: So I just say, straight, and that's a woman, I didn't know about some market in so-called Fafasia. If you're not here, who's framing number one?
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1: Bacho, a Japanese.
0: Papa, Memoir Breku, a life for a man. A Jibu would be pa, not just any pa who are dinner, any pa what the year, it's me the idea pa. So no a bad than opinions and then to Mima. Sabino, a Yajuma, or no a bad as an Ubiano bada. But me send an intimidate.
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1: No ye say juma.
0: Continue why you say juma de ba.
1: Okay.
0: Sana de netie. 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Would be now your best you.
1: No, good.
0: Only the water can go on a credit for the money.
1: Well,
0: Papa, so was any other nation. Sister, when you say, well, by a better, the mighty man when you say, it's a mini Nukunu or Kano, I will buy and tell Bay Yak one just yet. Every club because I need an aqua baby, I could be a man, as it is. Papa, son, you must have a home. 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And you probably threw what your suit is. 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That will be betting me a cassamidia. And the Sadia Yedro and the Koso. Papa, you will protest if you be some good. I mean, the number no matter Ghana for Cotes, if you are Munusu Feninaso. No one said, be you are. Now, Copa said, you are 2 minutes.
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4: 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a memo to Dalet and as a lotto number. 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I say, Nana, where do you want to be that? I know Sade. 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

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I yell, and I regret. And it is Sabri, Yakona, Yane, a year, a silver sage at Malam. I am all. Master Cock could come up. Now, and then what one year, not just a Sawa. Yes, one a ya win and ra, and ya win every a year, Malam Abbaswa. And a Malam Wahanum. And then I suck, but yet if you had a year, yet indeed. If ye, Malam Bacon, some bebre, or show come be out to one more to say yes. When him did a bennet, who formed Malam Susum, and oh, yeah, Juma, and it's in a Juma a dance. Sabri Malam, I crowd, ever corner, I could in common name of Jibre, the cabaret Bobless, not your name come more. Now, Wabu say yes. Yet, you have one of them was shell, one of them come on day. Now, one of them lot to that, and so was shell come to break the chain, and then one more the lot. I announce watching Abbe Fidino. I announce watching Abbe Fidino. As I said, one of my say, watch out one of them comedy who wants to say, well, Fraud will come in times of nature. No, my direction is a saying, I obey you. We are saved, we are the four, we are the four's one part. I don't know how many Jumadian were done sooner. One of them born a man, they say, well, you're slim sage at that.

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0: 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Aye 50 cities or 50 cities. A true mosum. 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
0: 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The number ni biem 0548 61 2 192. 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Eye 0548 61 21 92. 0548 61 21 92. 0548 61 21 92. 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
4: Mr. Pius.
3: Yeah, I mean, yeah.
4: In fact, the whole year, the year, what's the numbers in here say?
3: A6.
4: Six numbers.
3: Emu two, and a bebo.

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0: 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And which I say, the battle of war. What yet, fuck me. Minimum one day. Because I banner make up one of them. Date, no, I am. And now so end each aban. What do you say, aban of a ball? Which him and Adamas Damame. What do you say, aban of a ball? Which him and Adamas died the Abame. Abana make up one of them, so you are bad, Minya. A papa of one of them is yet. If you want to look at a child, I can say, I tell American. So what is Yemi? Now what is Yemi Suprema? Minya, what is Yemi? Every day, see what can look for. Every day, I can say, what can be here? Now, she may cut her, who say, you are back and you are back. You will look to and you will look to. Miss Navala. And I was so net. And the Yemen, Yem for Sunipa, Sikape, Yem for Sunipa. Now, so I need to say, Missel say, Chaba will be Meshadi. Missel say, Chaba will be Meshadi. Oh, dear friend, what were you ready to be afraid? Friend, never pay any petrol, friend. Friend, what friend is here? I'm a banner petrol. Friend, Cecilia announced the Yabby Nicha. Minchap will be a mow. Minkat it your 15th in work at the midi. Minkat it your 14th in work at the midi. Minkat it your 10th in work at the midi. Minkat it your 10th in work at the midi. Messi, dear woman, to me, your boss, Rakanidam, give me a banita. Give me a banita. 0536 22 86 84 0536 22 86 84 0536 22 86 84 0536 22 86 84 0536 22 86 84 0536 22 86 84 0536 22 86 84 0536 22 86 84 Everybody, I have to be now soon. Message, you have been a bit of what you did to be a chubby. Mean so, mink say, for hinder me the cotaloki daddy. Mink said for 15 cotaloki daddy. A panada body, Nels men can't say, by a friend, 1 billion cotaloki daddy. Upon the main cast him at the room. If a son of the Muji did it. What a submission. Nels would be a panic here. A fake, let me throw cut out the vineyard. Young travel, we are, and then we call him a castle there, who discovered Bobo Sika. You see, there were four debates in the PR for what you made in the yet, black can be. When you said you can't see, Bama be, Bama, you can't see, Bama be at an hour of you. She can't see, or Bama be the end with them with you. Media, she can't see, who be that Bama in the Jamaica. Your body of her, what is better than now, and maybe you have been sick. Your body of her, what you hear, you will come to me. Better than one cent, I can't tell you. Said you, who may be that so walking? A man of the man, I want to say, don't listen to my mamma, tell you, and yet, if you are home, Debbie, you have worthy pay. A member of the bag and out from the same, maybe the end you, you have worthy pay. And yet, here, no, you don't see me in the UK. What you are like a person also. And I'm going to catch you 15 years ago. 15 years ago, I'm going to be the uncle of Peter Booty. I'm the side of the pastor. We keep your son at my father. So, and then, when I go to my home, when you go off from me, I'm going to be able to be here. Let it be unfair if you put it in here. I don't know, Miss Mobinka. I don't know. Yes, that can be made by the picture. You know what more day? After the boss finding in the wood here. Of course, all the other ones were found. If I see a trouble more and I be, you are the boss, or then I'll do too. Me, I go some pie hammer. Minya, stop. Ladies here, what bread of whom? Of Mugu, Raho, out of Baha, Namo Hawatu. If you now go on, and an animal. But that would have a one in America. Then I'm a cattle. People could be the trouble about Amon, a man of Kyoto. And you'll be a name. Send your prayer, we need for Pomoa. Then you bet you. Send your prayer, we need for Pomoa. Who did you mean? Send your prayer, who's ready for Papa? Room one day at the Ataho. Send a bill here for this my power from the Benfuti. Some of them is here. who is Camino or Tremacy or catch them one can't remano. India, and it's open in the same. I see Diana more money and send you mucha. I see the more money and send you mucha. Nasan mano. It's what to add me in your money. That way, that's it, about the boy. Get to a good boy. But be a quiet young man. Now, Miss Meg, did you want me to get you? Mrs. Mamma, Miss Summit, now, Miss Mamma, you are. But near Bain, the wife, my making. But near Bain, and the wife, my making. Minya. Minimal, dear. Minimal house. Minimal, the owner, and the minimum, Mrs. Wassel. Nemo, Mitty, Minyami. 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See me, Sasha. They say, you are more debating. Be a few pin. 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I'm watching Frank. I'm watching Frank. People are now, you demand me a date, me that's all. And next, and a date now, as you, Mr. Chabani. Chabani P. Serawana, and go to the country. And to the country, in a media hatas to the poor soul. Chabani P. Now she may be, if you see, now she may be the peer worker. Now she may be, let the number of us. Number is
1: Amen.

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Churches of Christ, any Ghana Bible College account boom, Eddie Jumedia, what to D and Sempakania Ebro, Yebetufo, Yebeso with Ding, Napija Wijina, and I saw Amen Yakupon Sum every year. If you had a way, any fear the beer, if you're not a panel, Nunkusin, Nunnefa, for a few DNA to Fox 97.9 FM.

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2: 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Can I? I'm roughly do a while. Oh, no, you can't go clean you. Even young, I cry. I will. 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I'll pass who was reading for another. 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It's a thing.
0: Amen. 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
0: You open the Adma Kong, me ba kyɛ wo me tie wo no pɛ. 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A radin shall pass and pay. Once so afraid, a radin cause not when shall pass. Once you bet me a basso number near 0244 546937. Offer for be a basso. My university bet me a fan. Hello. And can you in
4: Amen.
0: Amen. Amen. Amen. Amen.
4: Or dear can you pay about my assa from canon?
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4: Or the first affair now you need Uncle Heaven, open heaven, Uncle. You are the come. Oh no, Cassa, yes, you did. Pay your own way, Miss Ramo. Yes, you won't pay us a little in your back. Miss Ramo and Papa Moya Bonnet. The moon carry one or two centipia, Romadin Papa Mumba. Yes, you go on when it is going on, you know. They are true, a different four.
0: Amen. 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
6: aso fo mpatu ndi yakopon ba obobu emu aso aka.
0: Any part and obey a thing?
6: Okay.
0: Yeah,
6: that's why
0: I'm not going to say any part of the Ekasam Nature Omo. It is only part in Tia Semina, only part when Yakupon and will be Eka. And the Mwadi, Omo, and Yenipa, any part who has Sem and Ayaka, a Radin Kosuna, Winshraw. I don't pay yet the Medina, Eba, a year. 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
8: Fox, that's a pretty cool Tiana and Huagi Fimu. 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kasie
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5: 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One must specialize wasa, area ropa. Yari ba consu and sayo mumbre pa, hepatitis B, stroke, diabetes, akumumu yari horo, typhoid, a war, do some yari. Nina, aye, power specialist herbal hospital. Koko, what the abbey from Fidia Beshu mu ye, and son what woman run an anamono account, Accra, or Kwabena, ACP route, was see power bar stop, wahwa, Kumase, or for yes, when it just brew, filling station the division moon, and attack Radiso, and Nagy Estates, Customs Road, Gun Haber Biobia will be unfre 0244-544422, and then 0200-38-38-31.
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7: A chroma for dear, more coquasa for Juma Maye fe papa. 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
8: She, and I can say, Yaksa mixture, and I'm a chroma for what this I do. Says Miss Awa poor man for yellow malaria, jaundice, fever, typhoid, and when I'm ya. Oba prepares and on the beef. 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And what do I want you? Will do chrome your body will see a communal labor. And can Murphy will be an awarding baby.
7: What was I make sure anyma?
8: Come up with
7: some. Say Yaksa mixture, and what to chroma for malaria fever, jaundice, and when I'm a yawagono. 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
0: Fox ene Bosom Tree this is our Sunday and after DC ni akambo mu ya ye de ebrewo na ifiada anopa no nsia kosi nondu na Fox Morning Drive kofi ampon sankofa keke wane na bejafo ne de bro mu amwa 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

0: Yaba, now you are no. 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Don't say a bassas here, you may see. Now you're upon Uncle Giant Stream and a fox, a DC one, the beer will be a some chimpa terminal break. Guessing of his anymore, Pituja, the Champions League.
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1: 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And the dem e wo be bia. Abrochire fo no. Nya juma die ni bia tie wo www.foxfmonline.com. It's in a minute time. 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
5: Fox ene bosom chende this assembly and after DC ni akambo mu ya ye de ebre onya e fiada anopa no nsa Fox Morning Drive kufi ampon san krofa KK wane na bejafo ne de bro ti mo amo bosom chempota mu 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Education office anymore, put you down. Never heard Champions League.
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5: 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down never Champions League
6: Jumadina coffered by Engineer Hamid Abdallah this is chief executive for Bosom Chick constituency
5: Fox ene bosom chende this assembly and after DC ni akambo mu ya ye de ebre onya
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4: 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This one to be a wobia for some chimpatam on a break. 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Never heard Champions League.
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10: Huadin immune system, or Yankupon, and your Renny Pedian Musamaya Hubano, and Nasa Wunum in Busaba Mesa, a Pedian immune system, Nabribia, Ya Yarientimu, Sasa, dear, a month for the Dronwa, Neddy, in Busaba Mesa, Dronwa dance, yes, and Yarwa will run Nipa and Nina, a Timmy Banaso, and now Mumpa, Omuan Yarwana Dada, no monum doctor. 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
12: kan put me I pa ko de rekom so mo anway morning try so swa pa e woka come enunti mitra idea mame Shop more to idea on our power is Yona, you know, at your chunk of na now. We say 97.9. I'm a real officer, live and so your social media, platforms, so Fox FM on Facebook, and to find a phone, Jumania, you know, I over Fox FM on Facebook, so when we say video, need that so aha, so called agent, so also over to me, I quite interact, you know, a few moments and as a few minutes, you know. From an affair, you know about the Dean Commonia Bissau. I'm the answer for something for you. A sitting a clear tea, and a young woman who said a woman tea.
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4: 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If Yada Anopanunsia Kosi non do. Na Fox Man and Drive, Kofi Ampon San Krufa, KK one in a beja for near the bro. Timua Mobos and Chimpota Munina, Munchi Man Fox, ever a put your education anymore. How be our war? I send me up so be Sebiano. Na o diaba, na ye you ano. 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Ever put your education anymore. And also your best sassy and you renuncia. Na ya pon on. Giant stream and a fox a this one to be a will be a some chimpotam on a break education office anymore put you jack never Champions League
5: Jumadi na coffee by engineer Hamid Abdallah this is chief executive for Bosom Trade constituency
4: Fox and Bosom Changes Assembly and I feel DC and ya Cambomu, ya the Ebro Yan. If Yada Anopanunsia, Kosi non do. Na Fox Man and Drive, Kofi Ampon San Krufa, KK one in a beja for near the bro. Timua Mobos and Chimpota Munina, Munchi Man Fox, ever a put your education anymore. How be our war? I send me up so be Sebiano. Na o diaba, na ye you are no. 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
12: About obesity, say, you be a pitching. But it's just a uncomfortable. Yeah, and see, sir, you can't at what you are. And some of you saw Ben Juma, and I said, be aware of Juma, can say, be in tea. And like I said, what you are to what you are to that's what tax it, that's why you are. And to say, you see, come to Juma, we are in our income, and I said, see, idea no sound tax no a twin at that's on and what time the aki and tense idea be now at the end of the month no yet a near can say a 2 year for me there be no moment no to me be a wood be every day I dear be down here piano which you are to know which you know that's I said that's on for sure I'm penny for no idea to my now say so live on Fox 97.9. You bet that book a club, Barbara.
10: Police in your draw, in Busaba Mesa, Abama Huadin.
11: Refuse to grow, and your offense were back. And
10: Huadin immune system or Yanko Pong, and your ready for the animal somewhere who by no, and Nasa wouldn't in Busaba Mesa, a peja new system, Nabribia, Yarientimu, Sasay dear, a man for the one, and the in Busaba Mesa, Dronu Huadansi, and Yarua will run Nipa and Yina, a Timmy Banaso, and Nawamon Pa, Omuan Yarwana Dada, Nomonum Doctor in Rono. 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
12: 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I am. What can I say? Sweat will be sweaty. Sweat will. Hey, what can I say? You are not to me the one says what. Okay. I'm closer over.
2: All right. 97.9.
12: I have a strike for this municipality. This district. Also. Monshana, put your things together now, maintaining can ye. Okay. Madam Pompey said, production team name, I'm up for two things together now, yet me at engineer and can ye na be out to me, I am fine. Na yako yanim kakran kakra ti ena yanimwa ena yanimwa yanimwa box metre fox FM ena yanimwa yanko yanimwa ti bibia ba until sir I fine bibia ba ya fine until sir bibia to me I fine okay honorable good morning then pump to side of pay
2: yamenadum body that one.
12: Yeah, that I see. Yeah, was my train and my ever show a name there? Our grounds are not so sorry.
2: Madam, what you put now, she did you at this year. I almost don't care what you now, ma, it was a year salad, your mind, my winner, but I can sell you. I don't pay the young man to be able to call your body, actually. Was more, another woman to me at this year.
12: For this very program, I shall see a bantibia. Can you make a cut there? What you for? And I say, when it's ready to form, what you want to play?
2: What I'm going to play, I'm going to share with some tuna.
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2: For the morning drive. You talk so you have free medical screening at the hospital, but at my poor man, many a Kenya, I know, Naya, I live here, Sabi, a look at her, between the Yamamono, Yahane, Yamasa, for you. So I ever knew her to show us what would be out of the bar. You don't know her to show us in our free city system, and very really in our free and left at Yamak. Yami, I know so I hope so. I wasn't my boy, Yami, I'm not. If you say them, my mother will hang out and eat football, it didn't come up. I put you there today. Football match, eh? Champions League final, no. Remember, you are going to be in the middle, no? Asia, you are being promoted. You are the most option.
12: All right, Chief. You mentioned. You have heard him. You mentioned. I was your friend. I need to bank with the district chief executive for Bosmetre, honorable engineer Hamid Abdallah, and you need to bank with me. There is a breaking news.
14: Yeah.
12: There is a breaking news, Honorable Diamond is here.
14: Yeah,
12: free health screening.
14: Exactly.
12: Honorable say, you better free health screening. I feel you better no health insurance. According to, we're on a Wankasa initiative. In Tisa, we health insurance, who are Honorable Engineer DC, say, Fabra Granswa, on very new amount. I feel. Hope I saw yesterday were pumped in city. And also, so, what you say? You were doctors were ha, on bit my show, ye, na, yes, screening system, no, so I'm on. And this is the game, yes, I see, I don't know. Pen 4 years, and that's something I'm in, beba, about the Kaho, na, SMB, Sabia, baby, Sada, for Hubiano, Yamawa, New Year, na, baby, I swear to me, I am fine. T, and the Pamana, Waba, na, Okay. Iti, TK.
14: Minia.
12: Share questions about ma confirm misa questions. Na ona bobetie.
14: Yeah.
12: Na obedua. Obe answer those questions ni ina. Ansana program na proceed.
13: Yeah.
14: Enti from na je questions ne bra.
13: Me da se na se de honorable sika no no. Wo insurance card e wu bia no. Na wo de aba. 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
14: ye bo ko ha eko sai that's right
13: and enti mame ko ma me oto ko sey wo me ma me fefe ah I Fox FM Kumase na ye wa putuja lorry terminal and our lorry station. Meme me pacho odin the same.
15: Pacho me di abena.
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13: 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Edikan den na obeka.
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4: Fox and some changes is assembly and after DC and ya kambo mu ya ye de ebrewo nya fiada anopanu nsia kosi nondu na Fox Morning Drive kofi ampon san krofa KK wane na bejafo ne de bro ti mu amu 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Education office anymore put you down. Never heard Champions League.
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15: Say,
13: yeah.
14: As a million of internet. So I can't bomb us up any idea. It is well noted.
13: Well noted.
14: It is well noted.
13: Mami, call me mami Rona.
14: Okay.
13: Mami, me bato what you saying?
15: Nami adom.
13: Wada ruma maone so kakra mami. Hi Fox FM. 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
14: hey DK
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14: ana ni nasi
13: asu I say, Cassa,
14: Zoom. My uncle, I do what you
13: have.
14: My uncle, I do what you have.
13: Okay,
14: my uncle, I do what. Kobe? Kobe?
13: Minia.
14: Now, my man, what's the name?
13: Well, my main, no, I see.
14: Okay.
13: My main, I young kudo no wa boni ne tikakra
14: okay
13: abushia so I will put with lorry station na ye be set me mu phone wa hawa district wo mu mama wuti
15: me dey up edge limiton fridge is ne ba si wa ha
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17: 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I'm crying. I'm not for you now. 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I'm going to cry. 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
14: What more you doing? My man, you doing?
17: 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I'm more okay.
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14: 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Manamra Morning Drive.
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5: juma de nyina ko fare by engineer hamid abdallah this is chief
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18: that's right
14: ofisa mpenifo mo money ko ho no mo tu ho anamo a
13: ebe bro uru di sen
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14: 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Ma me on free the other side no.
1: Me da say we be di dance say so my be to pon a. Ye di mabunu ana de chichire.
14: Yes.
1: Mpenifo na ko mo de ma me ne emrante ne maya no so ento.
14: Okay.
1: Ma Mpenifo me ka kre say say line no emo a.
14: Ma me hunani, ma me hunani. Ma ne mo na me hunani kakra.
1: Me ba cho bebo wute ya dia.
14: Okay.
3: What your friend me alone.
14: Ba am on so kakra why?
3: Hello. What your friend me alone.
14: Elon bro wanim bro wanim.
1: Ni ba cho ni ti ama no.
14: Ma ne mra.
1: Ya ti me ba cho ni wak.
14: Ah Elon bro wanim. Bro na mu na gana ye mu dia.
1: E bu sia. E ma u wo fi se ye gu sua ya wo eputo.
14: Yes. Yes.
1: Men say yum pun 20 na Fox FM MP4 epeja ye mu every studios. Roman here, I'm a baby PM. I say any more meeting come on. After I'm a damn thing.
14: Okay, okay.
1: Who
14: are you saying? You too.
3: What's your friend, Elom?
1: Elom. You waha. You waha. Problem pa waha. Anything.
3: Oh, I say you today. Me back. Hello.
14: Elom, me too. Me too.
3: Me a youth. I say youth.
14: Okay.
3: But I'm casting for employment.
14: Okay.
3: On say. Me school 3 years in here.
14: Okay.
3: I'm saying yeah, this writer, a human sharing here.
14: Yeah.
3: Until Mestre say, maybe a 24. Mestre say 24-hour economy no.
14: Yeah.
3: Or maybe I enter my mind.
14: Okay. All right.
3: And
14: Oh, stress say 24-hour economy no. I've am extended or not? Munina mo ya juma ya yesa. Okay.
13: All right.
14: And what's my work? President or ha or Krum Hade?
1: So
14: the or better direct.
1: I was expecting. person say
0: yes.
1: As a youth, I work for school. Yeah, Juma Sam.
0: Yes.
1: I become one. Thank you very much. But my name is Marco. And so and try so.
0: Juma, phone you. Mama, baby.
14: Okay. When you baby?
0: Mama, baby. I know.
14: Me person me who am I?
0: Mama, baby.
14: As a work as a man, come here today. Me so sana mete. Intia. Mama, baby. Who am I? Why?
1: William. Ena wo muti atuo na empelifone di tuo no
14: ai
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14: mo muti tuo
1: mame ya ma akwa ba fox 97.9 we didn't say
6: watch from Esther
1: onywa Esther hamam o help an say eten ena osusu se empelifo e de ba wo mensi ni mu a dan ti bi ubenyi na wo be wo no nananom no mso benya so mfa so
6: me ha onyina ne say miss government.
14: Hey.

0: Baraka de Sala.
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0: That's right. I'm a point here. 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Wow, man, for no a table, am I yen, say, yeah, ye missile. Bakwana, a demo American beside, say, almost as a quaint so from that end. Ebesi babe ye ti se se yi traffic pa do nwumra traffic into a down rubber be the dissect chairman no why you hwe jibi ana
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1: na ye nyakwanya so ino Yes, say yeah.
0: Right. That's right.
1: I said maybe any kwanya any item for e dey edin komo.
0: That's right.
1: Nti e be da o ma si.
0: That's right.
1: O mo bia kwa ba say wada roma. O mu ti na no po yedru ha.
0: That's right.
1: O mo ha obi o mo bia no. O mo hwese o mo dey beto ya table so na yesu e kakra e betimi no ya hwe ni ya ye dia mo mo.
0: All right. Production team Richard say se bia wo ba bi na unti enkan ye wo. System dey see anyone. We betimi tiwini wo 97.9. Fox FM. We bet you the air canina so a womb. And you're live on Fox 97.9. Nah, you be answer to me, I'm fine. Honorable traffic, you know.
1: Yes.
0: I am not concerned, Panaja, you want to concern.
1: Madam, I was a baby.
0: Okay.
1: We nye hawa ye mangwa concern. I'm saying, mainstream in your honor, a concern.
0: Okay.
1: A Ghana in your concern.
0: Yes.
1: But some tree won't grow hold was 67.
0: 67 communities.
1: Yes. Sir, means roaming car.
0: Wow.
1: Means roaming car, make us a crua and a part a real numre, a nipa dom, a womb, and a putuja.
0: I see.
1: This is a crua, ubibia, bamubidija, a co a deba. It automatically dom eden a bakrumha.
0: That's right.
1: Now we hear crono and Casani layout now. Aside the main road that it come, you know, you instead need diversion of, and I said diverting roads be a way chili a echo.
0: Okay.
1: And then we hear quiet damage about Gumisua.
0: Yeah.
1: Obi Bia Oko Cape Coast Takra de Obuase. This is the best route also offer.
0: Okay.
1: So far higher no way then what drew Bekwai.
0: Okay.
1: Now way then Okono.
0: Okay.
1: And the aside say yeah at this year waha e did ya echo bano.
0: Yeah.
1: A domo eco Cape Coast Winnie Bar and then important munya takra de yinano obia then a faha.
0: Okay.
1: To hear the volume of cars are a faha no
0: man. Who
1: be here see binya diversion road beer. A Hanichia, a beaver fan, a tree,
0: yeah,
1: I day, Ako.
0: Okay,
1: and then a challenger, Waha.
0: Okay,
1: we are no soa, or say a quiny, ye be a mono, or do a carriage near Bana.
0: Aye,
1: ba, but a bedu cloning fifia,
0: yeah,
1: and what ever ye ketua,
0: yeah,
1: to her domino, ye packet, nay be two, nay be bano. I a one, a problem, to one a layout tonight, Wahano.
0: Okay,
1: two a year, your drivers, no. Quiet, if I saw your packet, which I will say,
0: okay,
1: yeah, indiscipline, echo home.
0: Okay.
1: Sabi, obi wo ha wo hebe bi wa parking na ono wa won se fota so we dey wa parking ho.
0: Okay.
1: So you be parking ho because I say you fa nipa so e dey efa.
0: That's right.
1: Ya ba, e no modim command do na ya hu this is the problem. Yeah, the management about mo direct traffic. Your task force are ya no mo be gina e direct e bi ba no pa ba wi anyimre.
0: That's right.
1: But for now, your major concern e say be nya a diverting route e dey ato a chira.
0: Okay.
1: Nti ya ba abehwe aye assessment. You know assembly member ba ya behwe ya be assessment ni nyina.
0: Okay.
1: Ya keka no ma bom sede be ya. E dom ni bi e ba na o mo se bi e mo ko Cape Coast no kwa den ga won nu kroni finfin.
0: Yeah.
1: Odu a chira na na wa fa ha no aye dai. Na wa ko na at volume of cars aye dai. E ba
0: ba na so.
1: Ene e gedi bo som twese na me ka ka na. Abutu ja ba And the heart of Abutu Bosom Tree.
0: Yes.
1: You call in an anacoma any anti Sabi Ja Dino Adosso. And to say the Dona Crano at your business. Aba quine him.
0: Aye.
1: Ningina, a higher, your proquisua. Marketing, you bit my expanding in such a way, say,
0: okay,
1: my community, your mamma, Mudijo Hangina.
0: Okay.
1: We are not rushing to push them away because
0: every
1: wooden paper, home, copier, almost.

0: No one can ever be antenna.
1: I
0: am or the Fufro.
1: Yes,
0: or the Cobb Fufro, Sabina, Sadi, and Yahuna have him.
1: That's right.
0: Tinia, but I said, be a market anymore. That's a year. Kaso mwenye na mkwa, ubibia abenye bebiya edenye,
1: Atina.
0: That's why we are working towards that angle.
1: Okay. Manu binum, before sa, omu bise bisa questions pise, no kwasem ni se, junswe jaye, because omba marketer, but yomba junswe huye dene, tu wadaruma, sa yubia kwenye ohosa.
0: Wadaruma, uhe, the new market na yeye na the DM say I'm making accommodation for those ones, but the same says our old market ye ntimi am make provision for sa washrooms ne de keka ho.
1: Yeah,
0: many area council for the nkomo say yem pet temporary washrooms efa nyem emra am situin until no nyina no odi be see asabi e sanitation problem to say na be wi washroom be wi na be bia so no be kono akoy problem
1: ti
0: nyina ya study say wa. And then, okay, DVL and I are being for the China. Your washrooms, bro, ha. Your bear assessment, sir, and when you are on very novity, and your master the bear. And my minimum baby, you are not between my cohort and assembly. Omokoya, Mohoya, Makoya.
1: Okay.
0: We are no my barber assess, yeah.
1: Okay.
0: Yeah, they know my good crime said the way we can solve all these problems.
1: I see. Strategy. This year, my friend is strike because, we'll be sending a question once I call the dada. Anyway, Babo, Aquino.
0: Always a percentage of myself. Okay, but I'm
1: saying,
0: I'm a messy catch a penny.
1: Yeah.
0: Meaning, I'm a bee, Sabi. Oh, I'm a bee, I'm a bee, I'm a bee, I'm a bee, I'm a bee, I'm a bee, I'm a bee, I'm a bee, I'm a bee, I'm a bee, I'm a
1: bee, I'm
0: a bee, I'm a bee, I'm a bee, I'm a
1: bee,
0: I'm a bee, I'm a bee, I'm a ya se aputuja bidan kwanta ya wo hu kota ya hu ya nkura kanyina no sabi de ye beto ye ni.
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1: enye papa
0: Yegusua, yeah, through the drip machines, the tire reshaping.
1: Okay.
0: But I don't quite enough.
1: Yes.
0: Yeah, pay a bit to me, newbie.
1: Okay.
0: Yegusua, any road minister, Edin Komo.
1: Okay.
0: I can say, sir, Enchebiano, we know, sir, Kofijo Besaba back. About to why be done, Quantaso, up to Contrasit to Lake.
1: Okay.
0: Yedin Komo, we show, sir, very, very soon. I'll be back, Ababe, sir, Jumano de Amaye.
1: All right.
0: So we are quite no, and there, a crowd, Kumasi Expressway, no.
1: Yeah.
0: It is a real road, dear. Even so be our first one and say we have a contractor was what or more markets or quite honing as a phone in a
1: yeah
0: is in place as a real quite quoted to phone in an egusua yeah hold you one.
1: All right. Eighty more will be some question five quino no DC say boy baby say quino and check contract I know jack one base on sober sober in the juma. It's answer commander quanim pa anyway yeah co said the MC DC by ye bear fimuni. She can buy the man no won't the odia ye or the catcher. The catcher was the what can you hat? May ye jet says can I demand one ni what the ayah they also the man song ye. Orabo Oba ye bear fimuni neighbor so make a cra. She can buy the amount of fire put to Jumano. A question saying. The bit is a yen shall send free. Apomodin and Sukuni Adi Adi.
0: Thank you, Madam. Okay. Mother, it's your phone and four and I'm no more here no pain. No cray woman, I'm sir, you bear a messy catch a penny. A year may sleep piano, a buy walk of mobile, the boying. A any padoma wobbles from drinking and sir, a buy this alcohol under the boying. Now, if he a buy a my alcohol mobile 2025 dear. Say, what the mind, let you move a cahon. O my kwanya bia e dey say kan e dey bia e dey be here. O ba ba bi ti say healther. Ghana man panyin say or da so bi say bi free primary healthcare. Once I we Ghana ni kwan dey say bi hold do wa.
1: Yeah.
0: I was up mudi aso e bia otimi wura ho na oja mudi a. Ye musa obi bia.
1: That's right.
0: Say kono e bro so a same na be here health insurance.
1: That's right.
0: Na okosoro a na e bro so a na mahama ke abamu abeboa.
1: That's right.
0: Na di edi kan ye ba ye no ye fe bibi needs assessment.
1: Okay.
0: Odin kan ye hwemu echeche na wahwe ye bia ho behia.
1: That's right.
0: Na obabosumtwe a animanimu ya na ye chiefs compound mi nu
1: Okay.
0: Eddie Ama additional bosom tree.
1: Okay.
0: Oko new coco briqua. A white summary, ya bosso craia, a cassay bay plaster in the aca.
1: Okay.
0: Bakwat also a cahoe chips compound, no eba bointem.
1: Okay.
0: Abesevo communities are hanging.
1: Okay.
0: I mean, Chadia was a regional hospital, ain't you ever? But regional hospital, no, and yet. Hospital, I was sorry about my auntie Remo.
1: Okay,
0: Canada, a referral center.
1: Okay,
0: until you go hospital, Ketua, Nasabi, a few Pumina, a bro, Mosua, no more transfer worldwide alcohol.
1: Okay,
0: until who be here, see a bear hospitals in Ketua, a bear day, a bear up with you, and Sunday, why then alcohol.
1: Okay,
0: Tier Baku, I see a born to my neighbor, Kusuko, Nico Kubriku.
1: Okay,
0: now Oko Bonko Kua, Sabi or Chip Compound, Nibuho. Now, okay, baby, addition the war. Bibinti, what the nurses choir. No be a journey at the Abba because it's not
1: okay. And then
0: you could see four bedroom accommodation and more single room self contained.
1: Okay.
0: Four,
1: okay.
0: Some rebate my finance is four. Sabi Omoko Tanawa, and who hears some beside Abba Beam.
1: Okay.
0: And the health, you know, you see Kaka and Sakai, you know, sad project me and saying any idea under the health.
1: Okay.
0: Baby, so you better to hospital beds. Baby, how quite delivery bed. And you remember, say, last 2 weeks, Namu Ho, Oko Hebe, baby, I am a man, Sabi, Obed. I walk on a empower better swa.
1: Oh,
0: or a behold. Sana hospital, baby,
1: okay.
0: Yes, I top beds. And then, Sano Mandi, Ama, most of the hospitals, and I said, the bear, they are pumped with the home seminal, a bequay, a de Amae.
1: Very well. Abusia, so we'll share another wootia. Question and be so honorable, and they say, Sika band a man, so I'm finding him because of Winti. The area said, health, they are pumped with the, and I walk on in TTNY. Na when you never be on Cassa ABC, Madame Roma, Muntina Baye, and the honorable can tear the yepa. Be bit you are no baby, sir, Mark Pine, no baby, sir. Okay, honorable young co. Oh, okay, a summoning penning for so Ababidu, director of her engineer and a pound for any team in Nina, so Ababi, and when you are Quaba, Yamakaba. Young co education.
0: Yes, Ubi Abedia dance, yes, a mumbusia idea, said be home here ye.
1: Okay.
0: It mobile net, yet he have because he and Yakonia, I said be Akosuko Nikakra. The idea who here ye say, ye bear, na ye dear home day I day. Ashim. Ye buy, you know, said the medica, ye needs assessment, you know. And who says schools do na or problem. Bebu ha ne, ne baby and beard, you go here, baby, and collateral no musia dia.
1: Yeah,
0: I am a problem.
1: That's right.
0: And he didn't kind of assay, I you know, Oko Taframa.
1: Yeah,
0: and grosses the Savia Mikaino, so I grew a friend at Taframano.
1: Yeah,
0: was some friend home.
1: Okay,
0: and a boss here.
1: Okay,
0: and two free who are now called Ancassi. Sacrono free at Taframa now called Ancassi.
1: Okay,
0: now Sacrono, M say, for all these years, school and my hoda.
1: Mm-hmm.
0: And he a more friend or honor, air caging kitten kateno. So an auntie uncle and cassia.
1: Yeah.
0: It's one auntie sab I'm a common work school.
1: Okay.
0: We say any idea say be a boa. Then when you are CKG classroom and more toilet facility, teacher staff, accommodation, washing be beer woman. And now me no case nina you see in area pinch be beer at a from.
1: Okay.
0: Oba when nimba be do concoma.
1: Yeah.
0: Sabi Mofra ne ohono se in suotwa or se sa school nkola yi e pon na ye kofi
1: okay
0: ene ya mo mo 6 unit classroom a edu substructure level a
1: okay
0: ti bi aro na edru emoso
1: okay
0: uko bon kokko a ene atakwa me dan na nkola ne ko school
1: ai
0: ya mo mo so 3 unit classroom a GHS ye di amo mo a yesi e no so edru roofing
1: okay
0: ina na sa project bi a ye bi a no ade e hu hia yen I need to come home toilet.
1: Okay.
0: And I said, Nibia, your more funny because school baby in Nibia. Break your person as also in who you are so goofy.
1: Yeah,
0: I said, a beer baby piano, you'd be ready.
1: A beer home.
0: A beer so mechanized boho. Teacher staff room, a car home.
1: Okay.
0: Sana Oba, Cobo near Jaswa, a bee, a whoa, your mom, and also new classroom, sir, and also a more year a year.
1: Okay.
0: Put on my back on Tanasia. Your classroom, I bet 2 years behind that. I need ya now. Yeah, Jano Ho.
1: Okay.
0: Ghana man penny say a dear friend a legacy project.
1: Aha. Okay.
0: So buy me now but to us.
1: Okay.
0: Yeah, buy yes, we have to us. And there, classroom, no, yeah, we have also a plaster the lighting in our Ebama.
1: Okay.
0: Painting, nice, yeah, we.
1: Okay.
0: Oba put just crudium ha, a bee or ha.
1: Sir.
0: Engineer bear assessment in a say, and also who contract with Obama, said the bear. And now, but a dome I want a particular school more, a brosso. Yahobe ya say ye best are innovation in the ama.
1: Okay.
0: Enche be a putuja for so the number innovation and also the amount.
1: Okay.
0: bi wo akokofe ebi so na wo tetefu sa schools dan nyina ya 2025 ya ko homa e de boy ye no ya hwese ye de be ko sa project de nyina e ho.
1: I see. Abushia menu unti ada DC was stressing ho aye sam project juma we nyina ade ba ko waka ni se o man panin se ade a won pen se legacy project se aban bi ye enye na ba na ye unti onya man nkan wure po so won pe unti assembly sika no wa yi o ha mabu pen adu nu 20% se on fan to us our project le so e do na so far project legacy project no do se na wa attack
0: legacy project uyi akoko fe tetrefu kontrase aputoja ene ye the four legacy projects are attack for 2025 common fund allocation.
1: Okay.
0: It's our four schools and they are targeted here under schools.
1: Okay.
0: A B also a new school, but they are legacy projects.
1: Okay.
0: Former president, every year, presidential villa, my.
1: Okay.
0: The original minister, by Yama Muye.
1: Yes.
0: Maybe a Kangurum. And they are by assisting in a come at the warning to Wama.
1: Okay.
0: Ah, the Bear Tourism Office. Sabi will be Balika. The first place will be, I don't know, Nasa the Bear Home, Jabia. Will be about, who will be about, near Benjano.
1: Okay.
0: Okay. Under legacy project.
1: I see.
0: Or ICT center. Maybe I'm saying abandoned. Oh,
1: yeah.
0: There is a very innovative ICT center. Only the coders program abandoned.
1: Yeah.
0: The very sad program. See the coders program. No, ever back contact ICT center. There is a very innovation. Oh.
1: Okay. I see.
0: Strategy.
1: Anyway, all of my initial youth development. Youth development. My interest and they were come super, but for the purposes of emphasis, my intie they were far home.
0: Okay, madam, was be men's ni biabe tumpoa ni mebunu udio mo.
1: Okay.
0: Say the mebunu ne the working force.
1: Yes.
0: Or the force behind the.
1: That's right.
0: The Oba now, what's two mebunu DJ Moa, Nyadi Abede, Beboa.
1: That's right.
0: Na makase debia, mesi se uye nipa, na ube tumpo, ube se mebunu tumpo wa. E jana wami yinusu.
1: Yeah.
0: It says either you have a product or you have a service.
1: Yeah. Ose
0: ubi biya, sebi oton.
1: That's right.
0: Eba ye uzi ema, menu oton tu, so oton moku. Sana ni kakra de nsa bede, Ebeka.
1: Ebeka.
0: You have what, a service?
1: Yes.
0: Ewa ha ube mebunu biya ho, ye fun.
1: Yes.
0: Bisi mi botri. That is a service I will render no one sika.
1: That's right.
0: And she said, Mabuno, you must see a moment to pon, nequia, or see a credit in your either a product or a service.
1: That's right.
0: Ya shall see a skills training. Many NY, NY, that's right, youth authority,
1: yeah,
0: and a business resource center, Kabuma. I feel a Yibusumi Bako, or more be declared months, and then as an entrepreneurship month. Sabo Sumi, the missions are the human coin.
1: Okay. Okay.
0: We have social solar panel installation, makeup, wig, and then a cell phone. And so, you might have some about community and San Tabby, which my home when I was waiting to be behind a free more idea. Yeah, I see a bear home, Juma, and tea, go so I say, Juma.
1: Okay. And this is strategy from district chief executive. honorable engineer Hamid Abdallah ene egusu ni ndi nkomo no enti babia wo bia wutie ye wutie live on Fox 97.9 ena wo hana wo hwe nso so a ebresim 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
0: traffic light
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0: yes on se kwan no in particular is cylinder construction
1: yes
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1: okay there's a school boy yet he say a kwana no haya. 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
0: Yes, said the medical ma wotia se no and a putu ya bedane a kroni nyina kuma.
1: Yes.
0: Enti yade yade ya se be ho hia yi
1: yes
0: obi bia person be corner na inside where be corner no
1: yes
0: ti si antrace ni anya proper planning na
1: yes
0: sana ni nyina ide ebesi
1: that's
0: we
1: right.
0: Need to make a conscious effort say the be ya we wait na edi ni dwa ama ni sa corner no
1: yes
0: and the pavement is we de bia me ne me ma me ne mo kontokwa
1: aha
0: se be enye ne person obi ti pavement na so
1: yes
0: se be ni inside be corner no ti na monitor pavement
1: so that here
0: and he was also managed to pay payment so I took to be cross up accident to the ma
1: yes
0: to the bill ha ni abesere omo se omo nfiri so e ma ni nyina na yegusu aye plan se be benya dom ne dia dey akotena ba bi
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0: the bill beboa ama dwuma di na dey akoso
1: that's right all right I'm saying yegusu din kumo na said ya wo ka aye no wase bi sa na ye di ma honra bo no yi adon e bi eka mu so so a wey sa yanko 24 economy the our economy, the flagship programmer, John Dramani Mahama, a pushy, now pushy through the municipal and district chief executives. Honorable, boss,
0: madam, Ghana Mampany said, Jedi, idea who here, said, be mostly be a Jedi idea who here, said, Yabeton, in your idea, never mentioned it to him.
1: Yeah,
0: now. 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
1: okay I see the market na kasa no ebeye send in a womb
0: yes
1: no ma dan ama say that
0: ya ye wo rockable stores room
1: okay
0: the stores are you work you womb
1: okay
0: shed ah yem patam pata sebi you know we be an here so dey we yem pata
1: okay
0: table side ho ya omo amu di table be di dwa e wo sa dwani mu ho
1: okay
0: omo amu we ni bodwa bodwa so da bre e wo sa dwani mu
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1: oh sir
0: wo bibia wo mu police station bibia wo dwani mu a sebi anopa wi anwume de ohia bia no ai se dwa owura mu na de opa bia won sabe dan
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0: e wo dwanu ho
1: I see we had a dissect chairman e wo immense mu ha security to say
0: ya mi adom bosom twe de metima ka relatively a very cool crew yen said any some bebre. No, ye wa how about kumi no be. Ya ini pedia ye dia, that's what I bet in some bakumi no be anko ye. But the mention ya em sebu dak boko own sorry and said anti some sec is ya bebre. But the yesre, yes have a kwa yes yesre timem before. Say a police for any a bomb for any muffle mu de. The best rate my phone so almost when you're more from the FMWA, said the BRB, BRB to my day. Of course, you're mainstream.
1: I see. Honorable Bayern, what's my visit communities in Nina? Okay, bear 67 or so communities in the district. What's my visit to be Brina?
0: What are my some media? I feel back on you. Some of the Rona, the Yako Abo, the Madi, the Abua.
1: Okay,
0: yeah, you know, Yako Abba, BRB, you know me, and so
1: okay.
0: Okay.
1: Okay. Point 9 and then out of play so yane bosom train assembly leading komo na the district chief executive honorable engineer Hamid Abdallah and a leading delegation you know na yane no kabom na ye ye for the sake of man sinon ne wa witi you know also so what me and your password you free or man wouldn't so at home now honorable Tramponika Kratre your man sinon a wan kasa wum. How long have you been here?
0: My main can say.
1: Okay.
0: Politically and then as a person, I'm saying maybe I'm from my Esha Bosom Treha.
1: I see.
0: My school from a basic school, you know, from Estresso primary school, sir.
1: I see.
0: Teachers, I was Estresso.
1: Okay.
0: To me, Estresso this year preoccupied. So be one of my major. I just a woman here, no woman, you know.
1: Okay.
0: When she adding a woman, and now we from here.
1: I see. I see.
0: Esha Bosom Treha. I've lived here my entire life. And I'm here to many kwenye so ababe som and this manyoku as a parliamentary candidate.
1: I see.
0: But to a chair mono na ye press adesha wobusum che and yeah dom ni me mensin crachi penini
1: as
0: a member of parliament and from my adesha wobusum che.
1: Okay.
0: Adesha say yamre son ye. Sebi omuna ye tua hene yesia hene.
1: Yeah.
0: So mre son ya yabeka. Yeah for kwenye so nye no masika. Kra omoye de maye no, I'm say no ka hon and nya kupon de do pepe so aye de ye drew.
1: I see. Na contest na na you okay.
0: Oh, no the contest you get to be any.
1: Aye.
0: E beka say you okay.
1: I see. Na obi bi sasa say we say nyame ya dom a ye be hu phone ni wo ballot paper so. Coming election.
0: See baby Edri man panyini say ya nsom adehye obosom twa say mensin crach panyini. Enkwani ahodin ene hia.
1: Okay.
0: Obi bi ya beka say sabi o I did the airbewa, be no be person it said there.
1: Yeah, that's right.
0: I mean, I don't know them quite yet. Now, I dear ho. Now, this year, when this moment, my coin and quiet,
1: just right.
0: I don't know. A beginning woman, I just happened to meet the other movie.
1: What there was something funny to say? What time to say?
0: I mean, I don't remember, Bibia, Boko, relatively assembling in a judgment at the bois. The Bia made a massive one, and I say, I mean, I'm going to meet him.
1: Yeah,
0: it's a amazing catch up and you know, soon just something one. I mean,
1: yeah,
0: I mean, we'll be behind the that is why I buy a mommy FU, a mommy coordinating director, a mommy budget, a mommy procurement officer,
1: that's right,
0: our environmental. And I was said, yes, only when you know, Bayer Juma, the Abum, the only more to a bachelor, I'll say, young father, say, young father for her. You know, yeah, the Abu, I said, the Bayer, and put to the Abu and Teba, and Kitamudia, a woman named my assembly members, and yes, our staff for the mean to mean, I said, me and I make idea, but I believe, sir. They can attest to it, sir. We have a good working relationship. Am I in there? You may be in assembly in a course.
1: But we can say your problem, our crown hopper. Now, the suggestion is, or just I didn't know money private to be running partner. Now, a bunch of fool near the idea, I must be supported. Now, a crown will be a yin ya bit of me, be in part. You're too much trust on the brand of brand.
0: Kiki, what was in a main for acquaintance? Development is a shared responsibility.
1: That's right.
0: In Puntu, yeah, dear. A yammy new me and Unina, I said yes, a very same Puntu bear day. Ebeba.
1: That's right.
0: As assembly, dear, you be up on my hobby, as I said, be. Oh, here, and I said, oh, I'm going to be able to get my own.
1: Yeah,
0: and see, and to Yapunu.
1: That's right.
0: Oh, bah, you know, bears say, how a person boa assembly, no, and I saw so boa to memo.
1: Okay.
0: Yeah, assembly, Behrenia boa. ya bua oni nyina ya ya di amachi mfo ewo ho.
1: That's right.
0: Nti obi opese ogbe bua se road shaping na se fori die. Oba ya ma hu drip coordinator.
1: Yeah.
0: Mo bia obi ana wo di afa drip coordinator so.
1: Yeah.
0: Na wo di ama okrom fo. Even eba kwan kwa at times etimi ka se ye di yenyi fo osika osika ye nsom.
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1: blase. Okay. Okay.
0: Nti ya pro de ya bia di ama obi bia.
1: That's right.
0: Obi opese ohwe no bua man si de wo bia no. Ana se ni important mo bia no. Yeah, we have to be here now. Yeah, massa. We're going to be Abaso.
1: I see. Production team, we are ready now. Cautions now. Team, we're phoning baby Sano. We are ready now. Yeah, in charge of the incident room. It's an sir. Ona, we are ready. We are ready. Okay. T. Okay. Okay. 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
2: opini ma ya ready
1: okay ma hwana na ni din komo yi
2: mene coordinating director
1: okay
2: ready di Eddie Bernard Apia
1: okay
2: Messenger Bissa, how we say, Obisa, this is the relationship with the members and the staff on it.
1: That's right, that's right.
2: All right, my main man, I call about Fox 97.9.
0: Yep.
2: Minacho, the same question.
1: Okay.
2: This is by Ninkita will deal with Mono, it is because, a bit me up with Mamanako Yipa.
1: Okay.
2: It is a relationship, no, a bare factor. So far, it is a.
3: My wedding car in here, was my train for because Omunti and Yawaha Omuniha. Now, Machia, Nanama, or Kurono, a Yomodi.
1: Could you ever done a soccer camera?
3: Ye DC. Ye near sitting on BBI, a kama kama. Say, oh, fro, no, my assignment, and now say, oh, small. Na mban is the procedure war governance no oba ya nche de de we are fast learner morning drive
1: morning drive I see
2: master technician na my proof for the mame
1: okay
3: we oye engineer if you want it come planning project no ama mama ye mre procurement in supervision yemre ye car at least was what tiase elsewhere no we car construction issues are obu how and tiase
1: okay
3: now one in tell money assembly members in and anum no it's quite good and the your bomb pie say yes okay so governance a process yen to us Mr. Afonso almost well one
1: okay
3: members in that mission will be a yes we're the man say moment this opportunity yes yes please you are this person
1: okay all right
2: director mami musao empendo so na we to meet as director wetin
3: but they was
2: empendo was saying and we the district as a coordinating director
3: oh me buy enter manya be 6 months and but you know you be ya che be the same job now what was
2: me yem be district ni mpuntu to say so far you ma moye no so one kasa wani wo pro ma ho percentage so far kaka na moye no
3: Oh, I start from security because that security, you know, you can't leave.
2: Yeah.
3: Security, you buy how? I'm quite maybe home one to one year. But this you buy, you know, want to say be a big aircon.
2: Yeah.
3: Development. I'm quite say health sector. Oh yeah, dear. In tip compound. So we also a starting process. Very soon, very activated. Yeah.
2: Okay.
3: Revenue, yeah, you could buy a burden permit.
1: I'm sure microphone is near Mamina, young co, because I am a desert staff for Anka Cybo MCD. So, Unti ena eba ye wo ton ade e bia wo ye taxi driver unti na eba ye unti this e wo ha wo question bia o de bra bra wanim team ni baby saw na wo yi anu na bia koso e ma mi ti o
2: director na wo to aso ma me
1: okay
3: ye ne se mfan se ye wo social welfare department o
2: okay
3: unti bibi ti se wo ne kwala no bibi kakra ba muntem you know our dear, it is our dear, and it is good social welfare number one education.
2: Yeah.
3: Oba, Opa, so your marriage in Sha, obeying my apartment, Omba Boa. Now, what me are permitting so or your town planning and the work department was has who was some on better church or habits here by a year, you man also a year his car, the Arani district, you know, and nearby has only the food near the buyer, at the kind of buyer. Yes, Romans, Womanway, now a Muntio Motor. Now, yes, since you see your man,

0: enko ba bia waba munti na oba market ha enti asembi sa bia so bisa bia no bra e be ma microphone na wa bisa dc okay yes na wa bisa no wada roma munti na e ba ye asembi sa bia be bu pe so bisa bia dc wo ha enti move microphone so renko na
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1: oba ba cho aha bra bra bra bra bra bra yeah, I think okay, okay. Question
0: okay take your get na there is another
1: okay
0: how are you nim
1: do you not call one some cost I don't know for obi ko tia no we pia be a 5 cities
0: aha
1: oba tia no 15 cities I'm not funny to her.
0: Okay.
1: Until let me say more about this.
0: Okay.
1: Honorable aha. And I'm on two also to be ano. They are on it.
0: Okay.
1: Again, Tina, we are it is a wadaw my body.
2: Station be our one.
1: Wadaw my body.
2: Your feminine and entry boss yako.
1: Nanan tribus yako. Okay. Asami are you can then I'll confirm.
2: Station be our one mra yediso. And you mra a boss is your station in your yuma. And Timmy Makotomika. Nanumre, Sabia, and upon the station, 10 cities. Now, me say, you remember 15 cities are. Opa, no waffle.
1: Hey,
2: pa, no way, jai. Because the drone, you mra, station running near Juma. If you acquire quite a fast quabble, echo be quino, okay? If you acquire one, echo see be quire quining it. And you'll be able to carry about 1.6 billion. And five a quire real. And I did 10 cities, and opano. Nanumre now, or quire won't you be man? Or budget 10 cities, no, because you know, Lord, you won't you be man. Entire my drum mra obi age the price of pen but onyemro mane nya emro so say we get 10 a e bi obage 15 anwumre no because o kwa onya bi ma the woman no
1: okay enti me tell here the justification enti prices in a very from an opabe anwumre ne e bi a anopande olodu ko benya bi aba but anwumre no onya bi ma aye no enti a ana e dey important enti ne tesa
2: I from four crowns out at your grandma's baby. And then also come on a money, yes, sir.
1: Okay. And KK, I'm Zabar for us a mobile can. Meaning, I have other concern. I want to bring it to you.
0: Yes.
1: If you be one of my, Maka, or Mutu, one of my, or Mutu, one of my, will be before a bit me.
2: There may pass on my yammy and say, I want them to be quiet. A quino. So, more. I'm going to go to the assembly. Because you are assembly dues. No. To move my home, my idea. May I show us drivers in the Subenia, my partner passengers, and I have you.
1: All right, okay. TKK, ready? What's the matter?
0: May I say,
1: you know, I'm down for any binner.
0: Drivers are not justification, idiot. But I say, honorable questions, you are so young, you and Sana. And to Mania and Rina, Miss Ambaho, answer baby, breed to do. Man in track a crab, you are the robber. Chief.
3: Madam, I say, okay, and Yama, minimum, Muti, Emia, Asamo Kai, Sabi, I know ye, dear, but Sabi, and Yanu, ya, Sabi, at the 2 months.
1: Yeah,
3: say, Oka, say, Adiasa, Mena, Medemeka, number 2 months. You mammy, or Tonko, say, send ye, I doubt her, no, no, so that's all, no, say, Nedia, Miano, Mehun, Yemi, introduce you, number 2 months.
1: Aye.
3: That is not how the country runs.
1: Yeah,
3: my name is Mra and the teacher.
1: That's right.
3: So, go to Benguna, say, oh, I'm not going to Benguna, and me, send me to Bengunimua. Young Canessa,
1: Debbie.
3: Young Canessa,
1: Debbie.
3: Eh, Bia, said the Oka, say, Oka, wouldn't you be mano? Any reason, Bia, you bet me who, how, you bet my day, I can't watch him. But, say, Oka, say, one ado car, two but two more. Sabi, any idea, China assembly, so I say, any idea station. In the end, the assembly, yes, you are two stations in Mubua.
0: I know so well.
3: Because assembly three more days, as a busy three more days. Until the beer, the mra, and then she said the yard, you see the beer, the one. You really can't acquire wholesome. So I acquired that way, highway, and yet same potemu can be architect. So I call Tani, I know why, a general ISI. A coming quarter and coming machine, I bet you swear you, but Sabi a quota. Maybe my one year between my assembly machine by Bell and also by all level, we are messing quota and in a trailer letter, the letter will be there than say more than 3 months, of course. 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

0: 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So we don't make ourselves first. Why have food to look up a pamoya? I'm not done. Free them.
1: Yeah.
0: And the may I say about the table? You met the table. No, do and yet the ma cars and the crowd to a mobile and answer so at the mile. But only a moment I'll be cast to say, Kimono, speed I have a corner honor. Why he'll be a toy deal who piano or so a giant do my dear OD. And see, yes, I really am seeing Gusua, yeah, press. My barber boy and yet to take a quiet anymore. Now about back to how I had a
1: city. Okay.
0: Me ma me be busa ata from kwan.
1: Yeah.
0: I'm say na otwe twa mu na me fi ata from bae. Na da roma e kwan ye hu. E no so sa no so ye highway a. Na say kwan e ko ba bi a. Ya ye kota na ba ba bi bi ehden atutu. Nti ba bi atutu no o de drum machine ya ko hope. Wa say kwan ni nyina. Got assembly. Say be ye need to me say e betima ye e kwan bitumi say ye wo hoyi. Ye need to me say to me ni sa. Nti ni nyina no ye sre a ye gusu a ye sre say be de beba.
1: Okay.
0: Many people for cause said money money aka cry so bit my eh that that that say kwa ni mu no. Say no e kwa assembly meeting no. E ba dia e ba mu a.
1: Eh
0: hwe kwa bi a e for so a. E bit temu ansa na aban anga set the throw and ansa me ka say central government aba.
1: Okay.
0: E be boy e wo sa issue no.
1: I see.
0: Ye ka say mebunu no asha see ye nu boni. 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
1: okay
0: pre bi di bi abaha omo first mandate is education.
1: Okay.
0: Omo come monte so no money am mabru ni nkasa.
1: Okay.
0: So what I say I'm say schools do do na dia omo come omo ni mofre dia gro hu. Isu sa so I was anu ma ye de kan ye ho. Say the city here.
1: Okay.
0: After education before you can do enforcement.
1: Okay.
0: You can ya ba ha de do na ye be che omo ne. O be suma de be che na fofra ye den aba.
1: Aba.
0: That is not the way to go.
1: Okay.
0: The way to go is to educate them.
1: Yes.
0: You know mon trans in ningomo. E how or no. Wo ye fe ni panso no. Say be ba ku timi pia. Obey example the money near be at the AP.
1: Okay.
0: In as much as here, you better cry, but so I better try say you better bought the door now. Yeah, but they are buying. Now you can't security once them.
1: Yeah.
0: But some pay a challenge back on no. Oh, here police for Oha, Sabi, your number is, sir. Yeah, trace my MI, the door now, Amra. I see recruitment. I hear you, you pass out there. You grab a kayak.
1: Yeah.
0: You buy enough police is bare minimum and saying me. Ya prayer my say men aba and say we are police station ya bie
1: okay
0: ko brode kwano a ya be ya ba ho and men man bi am say police for bi am work contract obu ho ko 24 hours a day
1: ya
0: adwuma na pa obeti magina musa amade
1: achi
0: safo ya bi na yidi akugina oyoko school na nima ene omoye patrol team e ho no
1: okay
0: nti yam nante no say bi problem ho
1: okay
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1: I see
0: that is why you was a patrol no anya dey enko so but
1: I see
0: wan aroma o maka ye gusu a ye be hwe ho ye di hu ju
1: ama o mo all right anche e be papi course messages pi nsu na on Facebook aba e be ma ona boy yi adon answer wa ko anche e be sorry na tike am say
2: yeah
1: okay
2: okay. I think so. Become a Kasai.
1: All right.
2: Now, honorable engineer.
1: Okay.
2: Abdallah Hamid Atanasi.
1: Yeah.
2: We did this up as one and no. It didn't come up.
1: Yeah, okay.
2: Inti, no, Papa.
1: Yeah, okay.
2: But you both here and you all work and you are also.
1: Okay.
3: Right, you are from a question GB Apple.
1: Okay.
3: Now, Mr. Rao, I did a happy, they say. And I'm saying, so we are the trip for my baby, but I said, so we are the trip for crowning your barber, yeah. No crane, ya man, a quiet man, and yet. And to Miss Ramoko meet Ramon Cassas and Ruby Hoska. Ya quiet say, Nampen in Fobian, you look at all my
4: 7 point.
3: The world, the crane, all my quiet, all my mind yet. Dear Sramo, I dear higher pan, no. Gross, who call Nigeria? a quite me bre Wamuna, Samina Maya, Nami Dinam de Atoso. When the Bayano didn't dinner to so gun Hanquano, who ye quire, ye mark quire my own, to Miss Ramo, Moko, a beaten monk who was and far, not Monsi Sam Maya. And I said, I'm a dear higher me no. Doom son on Ukraine. Now I said, the world, the dime and sir, ash it. Doom son into your slammo, Monsieur Monsieur of my master.
4: Okay. All right. I think one or two be.
1: Okay.
4: Now you wrap up this session.
1: Aha.
4: Now you to us. So tonight, say what?
1: Tonight, say what?
4: Ah, you did commentary, bro.
1: That's right.
4: Mama, sorry, bro.
1: Okay. Okay. But I have three comments.
4: I'm saying you wrap up. I don't know. Mama, you want to be bold? You know why you need to wear my mama.
1: Okay. All right.
5: 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Instead of I am numerantino, on Pesa or your canis or Bello do a putoja or swan farming. And I'm in your calling 90 samba, a bedroom at all two stations. And son, I'm meeting me far a putoja car at the bar because can I come on me hono? Send me the fuka no free one or besimu at all swan. And when I'm in the bar a putoja. 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Salon if I cacao cry, chop it, no mood, you know, and your fine cra. Now, Rabom, Namisa, me catch on is a man who say, me bra, John Jamelu. A cra, or the castle, Sissy Ho, and Lord Ramon for the Quajuma. And it's there no be now betting ya, Maya, Peca Beguha. 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
4: Okay, so interesting. I think that so, one of you be on about that but obasa re ku amame. Me pa so nso bebe odi no wani tie we mama me.
6: Your friend is Steven Namoa. If you saw do abanka say we are branch executive communication member.
4: De ma party ben
6: NDC. 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
4: 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Yeah, last one. 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
7: 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Shim, Tiasra Bano, sir, a horn piano, a bibiamon yet, bumpino, sir, be on the slow down, am I?
4: All right, it's a opening cake. 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Yeah. 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
1: Mate.
4: Honorable, any Manfo, and Omo Tutu Bibanuti. 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
1: quick one. Honorable, Tom, no, yeah, very easy.
4: Yeah, yeah,
1: quick
4: yeah.
1: One. Quick one, now, yeah, okay. Quick, very quick one.
0: Okay. There's another
1: program.
0: Yeah.
1: Sebi
0: my hene yedu. Mo tumi ma my hene betana se na
1: se. 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
0: Sa me hwe na betu mo no mo.
1: Yeah,
0: me se opanyi bi busa se obi woni sika na obese oyɛ kwan a. 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On Pembre and Womra office.
1: Okay.
0: Now, when he saw so one quad, yeah. But a yarn, I'm a main for wing, come, sir.
1: Okay.
0: A quay, yeah. A buyer, Juma.
1: Yeah.
0: Say individual person, yeah. The idea, I'm a buying man, and say, on farmer, no need to get a horse, your road standards, or your quay, a first of the year, I know.
1: That's right.
0: But be a uncle, uncle, and quay, yeah. Sit your bay and the baby, you know. Let's be another how who for us are ready. Yeah, but I'll buy and say, oh, see, how dear, better. Never trace the episodes, you know. Now buying so the standard not to home.
1: Okay.
0: Any say now I will do a whole day the idea at the abwa.
1: Okay.
0: Yes, I might make us if I was sick and blame the cotton if you there.
1: Yeah.
0: Only knew you know better. No more said, I didn't know, you know, I bear the papa at the amount to me before I won you now.
1: Okay.
0: You can sweat drew toilet once him.
1: Yeah.
0: Adama, may buy any abuse to a drew who be record and what I'm saying, any school opposite, you know. May buy any. 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
1: okay all right anche bija na honorable actors na bibren so de comment by our live on Facebook na my mention I'm recognize you over your link on see you up or see on so a shred media now or don't have was a pa so see we are kind of see we are lake route okay here for papa and see you here now you're here what you are and please was something we saw see we are hospital and also so and what's up at the same we are frank dia a ton soup and I do my city by you the fans talking show. Yeah, that's it. Derek Owusu, Eddie Akrofrum. That's one of your Juma Pa. Now, Uncle Sunyanisa. And Frank Bia, such as a Wakatom and Penny say, Oma Papaya Basso. Omo Engineer Basso, a Juma Wayano. No, I didn't bet on Hasino. Or yet, dear Omani Esopa. And he, Abuja, my main son, Kao, sir, Opera screening on Juan. Free health screening. 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Na a futu e dibe mao no, na ye diso, na ybien sweat my
2: fa. Yeah. But winim sa doctor slow and yem so mo. A dear number here because so far we beating him.
1: Yes. My main discharge on
2: okay, into discharge on
1: now man and last comment.
2: All right.
1: Now you're discharging there's another important or back to Chief. Well, last comment tonight,
0: okay. And I pay, I said, a PSCA na may for the case. So now, my dinner this year war was some can demo at the amount of new team by in a Sabi Emra was so sad. I Yeah, we didn't anticipate to say any bay, but the name why I'm an IFA at the door. I said, Danny, the mamma, say, my journey home, no money, you didn't come on. Your bumpire said, we ain't your one day wonder.
2: That's right.
0: At least, I bet I had a decided to make the
2: that's right.
0: The Abua. I said, I PC be my addition wall, Jomoha, since you're my minimum with Joha.
2: Yeah.
0: I'm Sebe, 6 months in the minimum day, I press one year, but I don't know, Sebi. 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
1: All right, thank you very much honorable engineer Hamid Abdallah na tenin kan abusia your first session be si ha na honorable very important program. Yeah, I was so attended to. I'm paying for the kind. You better discharge now, ako. But I say me who answer baby sir. I had the end na. You better catch you know. But for now, sir, umpomo do do kakra. A doctor phone waha. Enti question umpom na yeh sir baby sir ako. We a engineer initiative. DC initiative. Or during hunti, eda wa yeh sir chief. Yes, yeh that's it. Yamisho P. Okay, trust mommy.
8: Yes. Where the second part of the show? Na otena sign waha said the edi kan akadia chiremono. Otena live commentary no yerebeba. Any UEFA Champions League. Paris Saint-Germain PSG ne Arsenal. 4 p.m. na ye waha. Your commentary ni be live on Fox FM. Na yamo bia hwebe but said I make no. Ya wo se no wa ha ana mpenifo so wa ha enti abeko pote aye beye ana nsese wo ho no ana ye be di ho komo enti wa dawo ma openi
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9: 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Yeah, you know, now, but no, you will.
10: Fox
9: 97.9. 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
2: 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We are being so abra. Now, you're free. Okay, Pagan. 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
2: okay
9: what the date of birth ba
2: okay
9: then obu ona Ghana card na ba won ye obi da
2: okay
9: ba obu odo obi
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9: oba de a obo me wo ni Ghana card na bi cho se obanya date of birth
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9: date ni be end Sunday
2: okay
9: so be unfortunate man won be in insurance any people be dey nim
2: okay
9: omo amo tie fm no nim you started 1 month 2 weeks ni ah omo ri no obi an insurance the whole Ghana
2: okay
9: aha nte obi a wa happy ano
2: omra me ya
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2: 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enti na information e ho no no aha we aye Bosom Trade District Assembly together with Fox FM ena hospital no fa ni din mame fa mame aha
9: hospital ni din ma ye wo keje ti ambrom
2: okay
9: aha ye ne government ye ne menhia ene kabum ye adwuma
2: okay
9: ye private hospital but ye help insurance na de show bia
2: edin ni ye san bio
9: Maboa hospital
2: Maboa hospital
9: hospital e wo MTM office na wo keje ti ano
2: okay
9: ne chiwa ye ne Dr. Caesar
2: ene de
9: ene wo the
2: same area very well
9: aha.
2: Okay eti omo ene Bosom Trade District Assembly ne Fox FM ana ya kaboma ye ye health screening we free asama unu akao Fabio munko na mgo he atase kwamot ko because obia contamination no on
8: Hey, I say, oh, kwa kwa kwa ano. It's my say. Nyamini paje. Eti, Fox FM Focus Sports, Fabio Grosso. The Englishman. And onusu jina hai. Otina, I said the live commentary ni be free ha. 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Champions League, PSG Arsenal. 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
9: Ba u peni ni die. Uhu ade a airtime hu nimsa ade o airtime.
8: Yeah.
9: Te mesra wo fo no pa mesra wo.
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9: 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Eho me wo fa he. E wo Bible
11: wo me wo.
9: E wo fa he. Wo ye te Bible nu a wo ye nu no.
11: Obehu.
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13: suppose you have seen say e ye instant and it doesn't take more than 5 minutes. Now me will
8: do what show there
13: Ede ahin de no insurance no
4: dabbi
13: me insurance me pressure in there me book what wo eh take me ya me na me next because the pressure na times for no I want to sorry na na to did you ni ade na ya ma eh eh your friend you know and things
4: yeah, see, Fox FM and Bosunte District Assembly.
13: Say,
4: hospital.
13: Yes.
4: Uh-huh.
13: What about a show of promoting? We are playing Joe Capra and say, Oko, I see, I say, Oko, no competition. We wouldn't pay you any more. Yadia be a hint. I want to share a car, Bebono, and Yaka to a better Nadian Penny for say, Brah, a good station. Hey, nothing. Yadia be a woman, woman in Piamuya, or more in cancer, call hospital and go to a drew. Or most I am a drew, say Focusa Saya, Tiano. Nah, I see him. Nah, you show any house insurance, make a yaya, make a home. Yay, any insurance, you know. Am I saying report of death? Death of death, you know, and yeah, several coronama, but Matia Yama me for no near Papa Fona, Sabi Mumfin, now quay, Dimuka Crano. My name is Kwa. If you saw the date of that, I ran to a zoo. I feel now from a case of two years. You have been seeing a video in the booth. And maybe Dr. Nwankai. The other part of the set, Edda, Bosome, and I fear. Young woman, and the Ofa Ura Fabio Grosua, 18th March 1953. And I just said, Wakane, come, and I feel Yaman intimacy. I'm a mini Ganakarwa, and I mean insurance, living to me. Dr. Mama Tia says, Obetimi aya mama me date of birth enti o so ni mu date of birth na won ni any of this details and answer particulars na wetimi aya well enti
4: kama
13: aha on
4: umpesu aso na ya kama
13: kama
4: right enti
13: my pressure bekum aya he so Fox FM 97.9 tonight Kumasi
4: yeah
13: Bosom Trade District Assembly and of him, my boy hospital. Jumadi and I, the Brahono, and to us, Oha, Nemum, Namia Motana, the best somebody live comment to Abreu, Openi Keke, Kofi Krofa, Morning Show host Nitim Nina by, Yunia Tewi Oha, Kwamot Oha, Fabio Grosso, Kofi Aristotle, Miangasa Triple Tiki, Minsome by. 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
4: yes
13: juma die ko ni die ye nyen
4: e ba to so
13: free hair screening ne ko so right at this year sounds emu da hopa at this year sounds amu aputoja aputoja hinfie
4: omo ka so
13: ah uye program bia wo de ko aputoja hinfie so pa this year sounds ah DJ why DJ tablet tablet he
4: who is suspect?
13: People of Putoja and NFA environs, you know, you can't miss it. Up to speed commentary. You have for Champions League. PSG versus Arsenal. Wrap your jersey. NFA. Hey, the same venue. Yeah, interacting after you get to the team. Why? And I bet you have for Champions League.
12: Morning drive.
13: Fabio Grosso, Bombay.
14: But I have one pie and said, you come out tomorrow. Come out tomorrow. When I'm out to me at the end, I had to say,
13: Amen.
14: There was a send, Wama Jumadi, Eguso Koso. Now, a bequery, a pa. There was a Hobambo, Wamian Tatin Caboni, be a winner, so the other was say, Amen.
13: Amen. Danny, any for mobile song of Fox 97.9 the studios. Yada masibe bre ne wo mje juma die ne beto aso ha enti bebi a wo bia na obeti aba puto da lorry station has to see
12: morning drive
15: aba pamo
12: 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Ade enema na wo ye order no, o musa ye ready.
15: She, what dey abefie?
12: Wow.
15: 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She say online shopper, wo to ade a, wo pinema wo ye susu na eso a, wo dey ade corona bread wo dey. 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
12: Wo dey man so akọ Play Store ana App Store, no a download wo mo app do. 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
15: Na ye nya wo mo a anka coronavirus abri. Ka ye be den.
12: Ene ke bi o. Enu tro so obi a fro mo sesi a.
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2: Fox 97. Pepper Plus. We're fearsome three.
3: Yes.
2: Now, what do
3: you
2: say? Very good. Yeah. Very good. Now, Unim, there is a message for you. And run your memo hard, Bev, as a band, 9 p.m. And I'm in TSA. Budos SB here, Jumawo. And trumpet him, baby.
3: Wow.
2: Sir, Ike. Me and me di pa Ike, yeah.
3: Legend.
2: A legend in Ike.
3: Wow.
2: Aha. Wa kwa kwa jibe 5 acres of land. Okudu yoko dunkwa.
3: Oh, yes. And it's a semi boa. No, it's a deo food you have.
2: Exactly.
3: It's a semi boa.
2: Okudu yoko du.
3: Yes.
2: Na, what di abenu mingru?
3: 5 acres.
2: Masa. And yes, I'm kutuo. Inti no.
3: Wow.
2: Wow, beka se unye kudu mfa no Pepper Plus. No, bebe ngobi. Inti adu isi awaye. Upon radio pe.
3: Oko farm. Oh no, where they see me born? I think say a green pa. One say Obi a oya de papa bia no. Say
2: very important.
3: Yes, so nasne.
2: Aye.
3: So Obi to me a be 2 acres. Be there a tabio so kra.
2: And then kodi a ode.
3: Odi a ode na ye.
2: Miss cropping.
3: Helper Plus. Pavi. And a plasmus. Na ye de nyanku pon se say. Aye. A dance ye no ba na ba.
2: Ba.
3: One say a shame crying pa.
2: Yes.
3: Opanye bi frem na okase na wetie yen but na odwin se one of those things so say about there ye be ka ho asem
2: ba so ba ko tonu yes
3: un se de hu se sanity
2: into
3: say last time no we din komo hwese de obisa ko things na me ye na so
2: yes
3: e do me tiache
2: ai
3: my main tribe be and the first time no so one on one shada an je heba ni
2: okay
3: around 62 years and
2: the
3: life you now in pe say we be su heba master the BSC
2: okay
3: inty onum heba plus baby plus mos capsules in otoy
2: die
3: you know say o person dey kodu ni 23 hwese
2: eh
3: dey e kan we was be we afan ko 23 na we hunu bibia be look like we anu medru no
2: complete
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2: we have moved from ICU to Wellness Center to where you are well. Speaker, to build on this hard-won foundation of stability, President Mahama's administration has designed a new economic program, the new economy, to be unveiled as part of the 2027 budget. The new economy will move Ghana from stabilization to transformation, with a clear focus on sustainable jobs, higher productivity, greater resilience, and broad-based prosperity. Right, Honourable Speaker, President Mahama is grateful to the people of Ghana for their sacrifice, patience and steadfast. We do not take their support for granted. The Speaker, our solemn pledge is that we will not be complacent. We will continue the hard work of building the Ghana we want. May God bless our homeland, Ghana.
1: We are on my foot to Sanfo, on my foot, Dr. Kessel Ato Forsen.
0: 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omampani John Dramani Mahama.
3: For too long our economy has suffered from a disconnect between what we produce and what we process. Farmers often struggle to find reliable buyers, while factories, on the other hand, struggle

0: to secure raw materials in the right quantity and the right quality. And so when this happens, farmers lose income, factories operate below capacity, workers lose opportunity, and the country loses value. And so closing this gap is central to the Ministry of Trade, Agribusiness, and Industry's work. Strengthening agribusiness value chains is not just an agricultural move, but an industrial strategy. It's about connecting the farmer, the transporter, the processor, the packager, the exporter, and the retailer into a single productive ecosystem. When this chain functions effectively, sectors such as cocoa, cashew, shea, oil palm, rice, poultry, textiles, pharmaceuticals, and light manufacturing move beyond just policy aspirations. They become sources of jobs, incomes, exports, and stronger local economies. And so we must move beyond just exporting raw materials and paying higher prices for finished imports. We have the people, we have the enterprise, and we certainly have the opportunity to retain more value within our economy.
1: Fox 97.9. 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
0: This is also where the 24-hour economy initiative is particularly relevant. The concept is not simply about asking people to work at night. It's about utilizing our productive capacities more efficiently. Where a business has demand, raw materials, labor, energy, and market opportunities, outdated systems for organizing work should not prevent it from producing more. For some firms, this may mean additional shifts. For others, it may require improved logistics. For others, extended public service, stronger security, improved transport systems, or digital support infrastructure. So our clear objective is to help businesses grow, create quality jobs, and maximize our resources. And so the government will continue to provide policy direction, but CEOs and industry leaders will determine the success of this agenda. It will require investment in machinery, plant and equipment, technology management systems, workforce skills, and decent working conditions. When businesses thrive, government thrives, and the country prospers. Following the passage of the 24-hour economy authority, the team has presented the cabinet with a comprehensive plan for Ghana's economic transformation over.
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0: and I may see war. Miss Wuno, it means Jinny Pedremo fee. I'm a what's your papa?
1: Umadrun,
0: oh, Yaxi Miss Chan, and yen now a herbal shops in pharmacy and a chemical shops. At 0244-723-541 and at 0244-372-349. Yaxin Mischa.
1: Wobet Yesikin King.
2: Africa Express.

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1: Frank Taylor.
2: Fireman, who you are?

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2: pavi
1: and a plasmus
2: yeah
1: Dr. Mzajiman ay Dr. Mzajiman ayiko ayiko wese ne and the real doctor pudding pupa doctor yeah this is a month for say things are changing
2: yeah
1: is there any coming change as at now in hepa plus five plasmus hepa plus five in plasmus your limited time you don't know more now
2: very good question dudu enuo ni dudu no we with dudu so dudu ben no dudu eye medicine tree di na dudu no inte any time about so panye bi kase dudu no dudu ni ye medicine
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2: 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food and a food e ye medicine eti any time a obi be ka medicine no say ni panwa betumi a substitute medicine no with food. We betumi so a substitute food with medicine. It was say let your food be your medicine and your medicine your food. Enti baabiya ni wiase a ye betumi aka say food and medicine regulatory authority anas a board anas bibi dabi.
1: Doc,
2: but ye betumi nya food and a drugs a different entities.
1: But ebi musicha say there's a big saying there say another school of thought say too much of everything is bad. And you say, oh, no, hepa plus, pavi plasmus for long period. Why should be your effects? Is it true?
2: Yeah, I say too much of everything within a space of time. Sebi, in so cry, enemy. One say, you're afraid, baby, osmosis. Say, oh,
1: you do lecture room.
2: Okay, mean, kano a science class. Bible say, a word, the power. But udi wo no bebra wo befi en kire se utai di wo abefi o say within a space of time wa kwa ko di wo abro so e na wo befi sana insuo water is life yenka
1: ye ka de bia
2: enti wa kwa ko fa jerrycan ba ko na water is life enti wa no jerrycan ni nyina na wo betumi mpo
1: thank you
2: that is too much of everything including water
1: ye fan say ye hwe dosage no SL for hepa plus no 2 pavi 2 plasmus 2
2: yeah
1: now so me person me yan ho de mburu so nti me fa no 4 4 4 an overdose.
2: All reference say HEPA plus Pavi plasmus, right? Science may kasa pharmacologically.
1: Thank you.
2: Enti say yeah yam fifimu based on fifimu. I want say yeah toxicity studies. Yetu mi fa emwa. Emma omu dia ofre no overdose no. Mpatwati ase. Ye famwa emma omu dia ofre no overdose no. And yet me multiply no even about 30 times those in your study no. But the ubehu se yefre bi no observable adverse effect. After no so one motto
1: observable.
2: Once a while observable the wohu. Say anka wohunu effect bi a enye normal na say there is an adverse effect.
1: Okay.
2: But there is none. After see am increases at no even at times 30.
1: Okay.
2: For more. 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
1: Brofre Haban.
2: And this is a bida.
1: Oh, a nice spa.
2: Brofre Haban.
1: A nice spa.
2: They make the bida a bunch of Haban. In fact, would the bunch of Haban have contumed the crown?
1: You see now?
2: Coco, Nkrumas, me medibida. 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
1: 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So about consume.
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0: 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Ese se ye part of you. Se uwo ho ahoden kwandia ese se ye part of you now obi obetumi anom ye obi a ne kondo na pomodin
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0: me sure say next question be age wise age wise no say matter of legality yes said ye Jesus Christ etua to not because of person etua to but emra e wo ho na odi so nti emra wo gana nso say oba nyinsenya ma onom gana dru e ye haben dru
1: e emra so from for kaiser dia from kaiser I'm for Christ the answer for man.
0: It is not only limited to hepa plus pavi plasmus.
1: Yes, you cry no buy no. The righteous son cry no. Or a law abiding person.
0: Yes.
1: Yes.
0: It is embrana say. It is say parliament dey say sense embrana. And you dey so.
1: Choba so oba no fu. Oba. Because you for lactating mother.
0: Aha, intend dey embra. Enya me na be say embrana.
1: Apart from that one there.
0: Apart from the entire embra bia dey, onipa bia tumi no.
1: Doctor Bisca chem say or share so far hepa plus plasmus for the past 6 months. Obi anuna, if you are na ba ya na, and then the woody, no se miss us anti-age womana, anti-age womana. Ewo saturity ni mwana. Ever or your constant or se or fun constant no. The skin crosses.
0: Obi bizarre say dog.
1: Chi unu fuka ni chese, why us obi a wa ko do holidays pa na waba.
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1: See now.
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1: 0542 0542 77 8 5 8 5 7 2 0542 0542 77 8 9 8 8 9 8 0 5 9 0 5 9 1 3 1 3 6 7 6 7 8 9 8 8 9 8 0 5 9 0 5 9 1 3 1 3 6 7 6 7 8 9 8 8 9 8 0 5 9 0 5 9 1 3 1 3 6 7 8 9 8 8 9 8 0 5 9 0 5 9 1 3 1 3 6 7 8 9 8 8 9 8 0 5 9 0 5 9 1 3 1 3 6 7 8 9 8 8 9 8 0 5 9 0 5 9 1 3 1 3 6 7 8 9 8 8 9 8 0 5 9 0 5 9 1 3 1 3 6 7 8 9 8 8 9 8 0 5 9 0 5 9 1 3 1 3 6 7 8 9 8 8 9 8 0 5 9 0 5 9 1 3 1 3 6 7 8 9 8 8 9 8 0 5 9 Yes, I'm on now.

0: boss player. He is the boss player. Frankie Taylor. Frankie Taylor is on now.
1: Sometimes when you see me very quiet, all what you are saying about me, but for the past years, I'm this, I'm that, I will not talk. This is the reason. I've been very careful. You can abuse me, you can say all sort of things about me, I will not talk. I will lead myself for prayer. Be careful, be careful, be careful.
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10: 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All this, not Pavi, and the Plasmox mixer. One nomino, a two malaria, and I say, Kra. 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
17: Anya, me and my yam, but I am Pamono, I dear fair man, Bacuna, I'm in quantum.
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17: Why yo? 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
18: Ah, atia. 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Eye good morning herbal mixture doctor 3 days ako fa ba na siesie misano. 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
17: Anya mean my am but I'm pamono. 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
1: Say you can say Dominion Herbal Powder, Emma Immune System, and now in Kwabo we need to do many yet. 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
6: Asamu ane da hono. 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What we Angels Dominion Herbal Center, one cocoa and a diaba, a painful, a baton more monofu, and in Quadawa in Fiedum Yedu and Kaho. 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
28: So saw ya galam say, and a womb was a son of so faso, Nana Sabrana saw ya no more the uncle shasa sin him, now and on tuncha, now obedi awas a son of so.
19: Yamana will turn up a son and not a fridge at the mouth. 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As I say, unim pass a yawdia, and susi custom into obedient ya ding a jeffluensum. 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
13: 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As
20: we reconvene the internationals in the springtime. Well, there's a long ball through and...
21: Oh my God, an insane goal! I've just seen the most insane goal I have ever seen on a football pitch. Incredible Zlatan Ibrahimovic. World class.
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23: Aye, we want to go Uri, Okravi, Bravi, Womaso, Asante Maura, Onokran Posse, Aye, Unti, Uti, Aye, Unyame, Eswine.
24: Moretti scores about 118 to 110. Judges Bert Clements and Glenn Feldman both scored about the same, 116 to 112. All three in favor of the winner by unanimous decision. He is now the unified WCWA.
23: Aye, ni watu wakuru wili, okra wili, bra wili, nguma suo, asante meura, onukura mpose, aye, unti, uti, aye, unyame, esiwehene.
30: Hehehehe, aye, Bishop and Anyaku ni, miye sinitreni, tiye minu ya Ike, na ubenya information, pure maturity, ya kenyina, aye, premature, thank you.
31: Wasadika mahas, balungwa da haki samadosu.

0: Ko le de la tere bae. Me de fiara me for one side manager
1: friend. Oh, the Fabio Coco.
2: Ah, me ti was no
1: work.
0: Me de fiara manager friend was the Fabio Asuma ba. Come say dey. Azu o ya bro let.
2: Na zo. Si se de menu, why be menu? Oh, we say dey. Problem dey na menu so ni.
1: Ah, trip.
2: Na. Baba. Drop any so na so. Me hu mu nyina chira Ike so dey. Da da da. And back to your question, and to be a CEO of nations, fine, because sir, one doctor, Juma, and then Mbana, obviously, 97.9. Sika sema any problem, man. Inti, it feels so good.
1: Money was not a problem.
2: Never, never. It so it feels good. Emma also Juma you will be at town and succeed.
1: So nations about the premiership. Now Adia Bako that was any team from Ashanti region or Bokole Fabano or Ashanti Kodoko to contend with. In my example, so Kumapem Cornerstones, to some extent Ashanti Gold, then Nations graduate in 2019 a year the board chairman. And nations, as I ended here, sir, rival, let's say.
2: My main clear will be mouth.
1: Okay.
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2: Nations in your Dr. Chidia. And your Dr. Chidia.
1: Radio, so I don't think you're going to
2: be any. You're going to be any. Document BN, baby, you do that with me.
1: Sir,
2: and
1: make
2: a document as him. Since you see, as your documents are you refer to.
1: Okay.
2: Document
4: any
2: baby, yeah. Document any baby, I just say Timini and Edia. So, yeah, clear. No,
1: okay.
2: Sort of father for the team.
1: For the team.
2: Because Nibadia. Obviously, Nibadia.
1: Okay.
2: You can imagine. Or no, so, Ubiani okay. One, Bawa, dear. Ubiyin and near to
1: Sobebuase.
2: More especially, why board chairman of Fotoko. Idea about the Juman and the man also, and ye be done. Obviously, you be who no more a womb.
1: Okay,
2: it is an anate.
1: Okay, so back to sir, Adiano no nations, Kotoko, medical examples.
2: Okay, come on, me, who ni say a rivalry?
1: Okay,
2: yours, ye ba premier no, ye be musi ye be compete 17 teams. Inti, ye who ni da. Say ye ne Kotoko a rivalry never. By say you need to send you a new beer computer and ye ne Kotoko so be competing. It was never a rivalry. And mind you, yeah na me timer your management to your penny doctor. Yin na mega say Kotoko for
3: Fox. 97.9.
2: If ye Kotoko ne ba nations by age, mindy sana
1: next. But then some similar tension. In court.
2: Mona na mu hunu zao. Me seriously, man, who tension be ada. And Kotoko matches ne one of the games I go ba na me so much relaxed. Yes. Because me my fan say attention me anytime bia na nyombe bo bia no. It was a solemn occasion, mommy.
1: Okay.
2: Yes, because of say me Kotoko ni na me ye adwuma nations ni nti. Yeah, do ye show mu am kofi ade. So, be my wife, I be some. Go if you had any age, meet me grandly. Wash as well, yeah. So,
3: Fox Sports.
1: So, is that what it is? Science and seminar. Not a produce some kind of pressure on you guys.
2: No, never. So, maybe beyond our bet to our I'll be pay attention to. So, yes, I dare send you. It will weigh you down. Emma, be more Lucy focus crowd with you, my way, and tea. Sign your money, dear. Me, tea. No, I didn't pay. They said, Joma, they be brave by sending you in Anna. Better say my response. Maybe not mean for you, crowd. I was fully concentrated on what I was doing to get the team to where it's supposed to be. Let me focus.
1: And I think, sir, you did a marvelous job. Mumaye, a very strong team.
2: Yeah.
1: Very, very, very, very strong team. Now, and that's a good one.
2: Yeah.
1: Now, how much time and come on, you know, Jaligi one?
2: Sure. Last season.
1: Buamekakra. What happened that day?
3: Fox.
1: Okay. 97.9. As of that time, none of us are match, you know. None nation, none of us say.
2: Near the first.
1: Mother first.
2: With 2 points.
1: na second team no go 2 points
2: yeah nearly the Ghost Stars

0: with 2 points.
1: Yeah. Did they see ya Mujah League no?
0: Okay, game na kasa no. Before I ever started game na tension that particular game no. So because na Dreams ne Accra Lions Ebo Accra. Say Accra Lions say Dreams are it was a basket at all costs almost saying yes on free league name on back relegation so yes so near here's our window to cushion our league you know first autonomy see now tension was super will be a relegation in super league AG, you can imagine so before I best started game now pressure war very hot tension you know be with tea pockets of fight in the crank a crank to crank it and to the essence cross your team president, Divine,
1: okay,
0: was attacked, man. Entire that credit
1: okay,
0: before the start of the game. See, now game ne, in itself, no, a delay about 30 minutes. Grandsa, yes, starting game, no, and yes, starting, you know, obviously, officiating, no, na enkoye.
1: Sana uno.
0: Sana neti. Ne enkoye. Ne very difficult because say me send na me shake game. Say me football na me ye. So I'm not sure games. Yeah, but game only 3 years grand now with that kind of a seat in Grand Kings. You want to go crack?
1: 1 3 years grand.
0: 3 years.
1: 3 years. Okay.
0: And that kind of office seat in Anami who need it. Nanga go Grand Kings win should be. But Dr. Felt said no. It's getting too much into yeah abandon game no. And now again the security because your supporters no cry. Yeah, mom, your chairs come out by inside. Almost a pamu mu in IPA. Yantina VIP, you could not pull a cheek. Dragging now from VIP was young got a pony, any doctor now, you could now. So, not security wise, not Dr. Felt said no, your lives no was in danger, and he also did go for man and so he felt said no, he had to protect lives to guys enjoy game the bunny uncle.
1: And do you think it was the best of decisions? Because, the kind of investment and about Pana, yeah. You were just about some few minutes or so. You were some few maybe to be crowned champions of the league.
0: Sure.
1: Now, but this said, yes, call Abase Omunya Bonabo.
0: No call behind the bride. The doctor was there.
1: And you call Abai.
0: Debbie, he was there.
1: So
0: he was present. No, he said, and Amaker said he decided to protect lives because in a whole city, no, it was very hostile. Environment.
1: Were they threatening
0: more? I'm telling you, it's easy. It wasn't easy. Doctor Kobe cried didn't attend. It's easy. So, the decision was based on security. Sporting wise, me I feel say it was wrong. Sporting wise, but morally, I think the decision was okay.
1: Couldn't you have
0: lodged
1: a protest to the
0: MBC? Oh, I said BBS started. He was there. He was aware. And at that time, particular time, no, won't mean any shame. So that was what he felt. And any BBI, you see, giant neighbor.
1: So
0: it was painful there, but when me personally, I felt it. Kamiji League Nasenka.
1: Sure. One of the younger CEOs who have won the Ghana Premier League.
0: So it was very painful. Yeah.
1: So was there a time after said Maja Bono Mobaya in a meeting when you told me yes, it was a wrong decision?
0: No, yeah, Shada Miti and Yibisa, but reflecting on what happened, I felt it was so. Yeah.
1: Satana Muja Bona score and isn't it?
0: No 1-0.
1: Against
0: nations, but no money penalty, no money boy.
1: No money penalty, so many boy.
0: It was around 34th minute
1: in the first half. Very early in the game.
0: It was frustrating. Game not one hour actually. I like easy.
1: I'm happy Uka said upon sober reflection.
0: I think personally, me personally, I felt that it was a wrong decision.
1: Play in the Ghana Premier League, I say.
0: Difficult. Because Sikasem money is difficult because here's the case who nya sponsor Bia Manem Wow. Why your budget every week can now go papa you no akwaje and we share the kind of money you be pajama self akobo match no like I tell you it's crazy
1: so a week
0: every week so every week be abo match
1: home
0: na spend home we say home no yeah ho no home dear average lubes was spend ya be abe 5000 equals 6000 7000 you bet me as spend you home depending on the kind of game I want now where dear I tell you e bi wo mu
1: be say
0: Rangi, we also the bus full the beer can work given to me. Almost 30,000
1: a week,
0: yeah.
1: 30,000
0: winning bonus, man. Feeding winning bonus in Kahoo. Next is near to bonus. Kesipao, that time last season near to 1,500 per match.
1: Hey,
0: yes, both home and away.
1: Home and away now.
0: Yeah,
1: home. 1,500.
0: 1,500. Away draw, 500 cedis. And no natural, the NTI, yeah, the SRK is illegal. That was the secret.
1: Wow.
0: Yeah. So we were motivated, seriously. And we had a solid team. Because me nations, they're near, yeah, they're pie. I don't know what is happening now. Yes. Yeah, kind of style and yeah, the recruitment. You know. I tell you, it was one of the best.
1: Because
0: player, you be who say mostly no be very recommended player amount. Say yeah, crown you feel say okay player we or you good you perceive a fan. You be invite to Amuaba. Obiao, everybody is present. You be show. Everybody who matters in nations.
1: Okay.
0: From management to whoever will be available, technical team, in IFL or training. Then we all sit down and take a decision. Say, yes, we obey me, a boy.
1: I'm a go ahead.
0: Debbie, never. Young side player be any papa could decision.
1: There was a time a doctor tried to impose obi on you guys.
0: Only a bit that. Why you be that? Or the beba. Oh no, because who recommended player? Why guys a brand or more show? So everybody will be there, and especially over frame your catches, me making sure say me war. Na me sumi share, and me a one type and me miss training throughout the week. Me time I made the nation in my miss training within a week. We have here two times.
1: Okay.
0: Yeah, week we are calling.
1: So you always closer to the team.
0: Closer to the team, so I knew whatever was going on. Meaning player or form this week, player uniform, and quickly me who's will be cry or down. I go to the person, we try late in the night, maybe I'll be visit to
2: 97.9.
0: If there was any motivator, then I do it.
1: So at what point in the moon say, league, yeah, you have my bit imagine.
0: What's it? Before poly issue, no, near the around sick. See, your resume league, no, you break it. You resume in your share 5 matches continuous. Be only realizes and no league, you beat me. Mm. Yes, we go pay calculations and it's not them here. You say, yes, league, you beat me.
1: In this, I didn't go see, you know,
0: yeah,
1: not dreams. Not, I shattered.
0: I tell you, I was devastated. I said, Benzema <"Jajaja." laughs> Kai, yeah, yeah,
2: 97.9.
1: How for how did they? Take the team, baby. You are not friends. I bring case for no near around environment for no. Say no more of our team.
0: I'm very passionate about the team. Say no, I'm do team. No, I'm very bias the team. No, bestie, a beka. Because I call the horse.
1: Put your jaw in the
0: horse. Yes, because the horse case been by. I'm going to meet so team. Those who cry, they saw around so, yeah. You know. I'm going to meet so. So they were determined. Say team no can bias so. Team legend, especially your division one and your Baba Premier, it was massive support. It was massive, and they travel with the team, so yeah, quite will be on the DHA. Yeah, so support there.
1: Now, to that edifice over there, what Fox, went into Fox
2: 97.9?
0: I know the Papa Division,
2: Fox Sports,
0: or yeah, Thanksgiving every year, baby. And Jay, you know, now. Fortunately, none of us were to team, so he decided, okay, then why not? Yeah, CC wanna young fumble matches, no, na yeah, no, so do no any service now, then why no? See what they may throw holy grounds.
1: Okay,
0: it was in Pai Bako, so one and more power.
1: I
0: Timopa free one sooner doctor so nyamia don so yen Thanksgiving ti what dey holy grounds we are your may aish bo game na papa
1: what your team no because my team any league ni dia nazare
0: oh me jai team no because I felt say I've done enough for the team so it's time to move out
1: now now uno my age for how many years
0: omo tall team no next 4 years set team no na me na na me hwe division 1 be why be why youth football academy na me me done ma omo ti no musa maintain him same shit team name
1: oji kakra to here
0: oh bending
1: okay okay ti and as happened to nyaa ye be ka ko tu ah
0: acho 4 years e ti nyako 5 years ti you can imagine 5 years kra ti na papa no o pese team no ko na nim ti no ye sa edifice no
1: so who decided to be your team na to
0: oh because I make us me your ball league me last season no
1: yeah, went to
0: my mind name. You your ball last game Sunday na Heart of Lions the next morning Monday na na me resign
1: I didn't
0: hear I and I make us I felt say my yebi eh obi so meto aso na masa abre because adwuma no I Kenya is your co weekend thinking kind of thinking I'll be here ni we know ana ebrewum ti mi swan so then I felt say no my main rest and I want me kan che papa say person oji wa home ho ye nti my main fast resign na me call rest that was how come me join next man join the team bia me ofia up till now yeah, but me a match commissioner so now
1: How did he take it so obi ana ye jima for 4 years then all of a sudden papa be say me dey jima na two offer and say oh, and why did he let you go?
0: Initially, no, na nka unyanya, na nka minjai. Sana only me can, especially team president Divine. Only me kasai pa almost the whole day trying to convince me. But to send me a can, na me so me ne me wife ne abusina no. I don't know who I was. No, it's time for me to rest. Na me health wise, so na as a brain into na yari an keten keten so ha magic akran tine ma. About
1: higher force 97.9. Yane a former event say nation CEO Alexis and a din combo. Alexis, the any yet
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1: If you're working with Dr. Che, service, I'm so Dr. Hagen, especially almost Dr. Coco, many Dr. Nyagumana. So it'd be unfair for me.
0: Yeah.
1: But then, enkoye bako, enkoye mienu. And people who have that perception, because I work on the court, so it is said the tape you grab about tene. What does here? So now man for you say, Papa is a good person, but then our temperamental issues. Necessity, team in him, they do your time.
0: Like me say na me fano. Imagine we are businessman. We are not getting returns. Scanembao, boss kind of near no high. A cosa emba. The only thing a man in Nigeria is a Munsha mammy. Yes, she knows where a can wobble, but he didn't feel it. He was a man in Nigeria. Ne enquia beside personally. Will you be happy?
1: You'll be
0: upset. At a point in time, and he pouring out his frustrations, no, me I took it as normal. Me who ne say na a problem. Me a meye because you see can echo. Now we ninja. Obviously, you talk.
1: But yeah, from this angle,
3: 97.9.
1: Seven. Anya kotoko. No, I can say wo the larger supporters. Even Kodoko Kwati Obe Mbo Empty Stadium. One match be Kodoko Nipa Obe Mbo 85. So virtually an empty stadium. But I am fan on 2 in 10. So Papa Ni will say, Enya Kotoko. Enya Hasu Fuku. With all due respect. Eye nations. And nations supporters. Eye Kakrebi. But then he is investing so much. So there was no way na Obenya returns, you know. So why the frustrations? Because Utras na Oyo analysis are. Adia mi ye, CN has it here. I had the service, he can't him. It be for the fun of it. So why the frustration?
0: The frustration because all spending so oboka.
1: But he knew it.
0: Yes, and Tika so what says ka. He always wanted reason. And that was how I and no kind of motivating me and me ko extra miles say team no. I was say team no SRCD. Eh yeah there, e won the field. Onono ti in a name onu in a name mummy that motivation to work. Sana na me mafa no.
1: What was that a time BBC between me and you? He said, "Ah, let the my pe wa fly like." What you say? Say wa fire me. Say dear, BBC says here. Do you recollect as an incident? Be a, you see, yeah, doctor didn't take it lightly.
0: Yeah, any na ye normal many anje kasa. Oh, and the but say extreme and normal humbisa.
1: As I see you, not officiating during the entire league in the net, say
0: last season.
1: Yeah.
0: Me pegging on bare 70%.
1: So it was good.
0: It was good for me. Yes.
1: Is it because nations were winning matches?
0: Yes. That's why we near now. We can reference them now. We shall send it. And yes, be our beko baby. Mind you, last season yes, I think 12 or 11 away matches. I've forgotten.
1: Many years I would tell you
0: one. Yeah.
4: Last season, many has the best performing club were we.
0: Yes, I think 12 matches away, out of 17 matches. So you can imagine. We were solid. I'm telling you. We were solid.
4: So last season was a Kotoko, were we? Was a Haas, were we?
0: Shadiana,
4: were we?
1: Massive
0: Lions.
4: Yes.
1: Massive wins.
0: She dreams. Yes, almost totally form no was too much.
1: So how were you able to keep that team on this momentum?
0: And I make us and I own him. Nations I didn't be a magic mind, but a coffee and shed him.
1: Okay.
0: You make sure
3: Fox Sports.
0: We had Abdul Karim. Yes. Sadiq Alhassa. Prince Akwa. These three guys. Check their records in the Ghana Premier League.
1: One more hit, did he?
4: David, they've not hit him.
1: Okay.
0: No,
4: but I'm not in the Kobe team.
0: Oh, from division hit here near Prince
4: Bell. Prince Bell, somebody in the Kobe team, right?
0: Yeah, from the Kobe team. No,
1: they
0: don't have more. No, but then, yeah, but no, the entire maker, my boss, these three guys, DS, oh, show more enormous experience, especially Sadiq and the Prince Akwa. I didn't know more, the Bobo, no, me. It was crazy. Almost na ye reason in tia na nations say performance last season.
1: Okay.
0: Because anytime bi a ye bebo game as Sadiq ni mu no, ye struggle papa. Nti me be hu say ono the engine of the team because no ye player coach. Or football and how player football no movie or chere wo jina ha. Wo menko wo ko. That was what he was doing. And team nunya crisis a me kone nchen me fre wono me kone ho me ko akwa ho me nyo mbedi nkomo me jaya mo omu se mwenshen kama me and they will do an excellent job. Players ne respected them nchi so mo sorry no mu jina players ni mso mo ni omu kasa. I can tell you I was ikra bigu especially Sadiq. Aish, massive respect that guy. I respect him so much.
1: Were you able to cash out on some of these players?
0: Say me resign here. I think say me resign here. Most of them left the team. I don't know what happened. Say na me new on team. Into me come as a baby.
1: So you were there. All these players were there. Hopefully one of they left. Did you have a magic one? Did you have a couple boys now? Now who let you be? Now BB international boys in all.
0: Like me personally, I have an excellent human relation. From afar, so me know here, Juma, Mr. Dupa, and to say me who say oh down, how is come to you? Me no be doing come because at a point, yes, so because a striker chaute, he was not scoring. Then me chinano so all the time, trying to find out why. So until I had an excellent relationship with the players. That's me.
1: So no matter what call nations game, Papa to make us a monsha mame.
0: Wan kabida, wan shada and kabida, but I say, obe pesa ye beshe. So I just say, hey, the person, but it drew for talking match, especially for Danny Fox. You know, crack at you, say, we keep things cool. My end, the debris will match no end. It do our own casa. Yeah, yeah, but you shine energy.
1: Okay.
0: Yeah.
1: Okay. So, yeah, and smile at it is all. Wa mama special bonus am won shako to kono eh yen sama ya kato no so
0: oh because make I say one of the matches oma obi 2000 me ref match cry
1: think so shako to ko
0: wan ka say na ya in promise you because eh bonus na promise dada ti say mo bo wi a ono atimi surprise mo that was what happened that match me ref match cry as a obwase 2-0 bi no
1: 97-2-0
0: yeah oh boss kotoko home
1: okay
0: na me kai so ma ma mu 2000
1: in appreciation
0: yeah he was happy
1: that game at abranke say na nkonyiti to ba
0: here yeah that was 2-2
1: 2-2
0: your first season in the Premier League
4: but koni ni since first game
1: mo anticipate him visa because
0: no
1: it was quite surprising
0: me hu ni say it say May 9 92 the NB a call from the referee na a ma support triggers are there na support start is omototo said so it was not anticipated yeah I know say baby sabe ba
1: no
0: say yeah then
1: data oh
0: yeah
1: papa
0: na ka say
1: of me
0: fix any na
1: have you regretted so resigning from nations
0: oh no me nya enough rest me ho atome ti se ma sumu jumi o pressure na ya ko po match pressure na I can easy o na no dey and I have no regret
1: so Ghana football it is how is it like
0: so utimu we are there is fun
1: okay
0: so utimu nya there shall I tell you hell
1: because
0: ni power ni ya adwuma so ma breathing space
1: okay
0: yeah ti you feel the heat it will not be fun when you are not doing well, but it will be fun when you are doing well.
1: That's how it is. And then the man you're frustrating on a normal day, say, oh, away game. From a Kumase to an away game, baby. And then the man you're frustrating.
0: The man you're frustrating, yeah, mostly a crying on the roads, never bring it. And no, na distance.
1: Okay.
0: Na times, oh, we could lose see games, share distance, na day, but now, say late in the night, I am very frustrating. Frustrated when you are not coming to Kurano Madufi, Wada, easy, and then they are frustrated. But apart from that, now there are times you leave home, you leave your family, and your man, and at times a hard drink a crab. You are one of being a call, say, be a BBS if you need those things, and you are frustrating, kakra, but it's fun.
1: Sir, issue of say, team about match, you been a car, no matter. Then the following morning. They embarks on the journey. Since we're saying now by because of in the same BCC, arm robbers, air attack, team CV might be quite a issue of own crime. Yes. Sir, I don't know. Nation, did you ever thought of the okay? Yeah, the other match we are. Yeah, you better. Then the following morning, we embark on it. And I must follow the normal Ghana.
0: Oh, you follow the normal way now. Your boy, we are
1: near sim.
0: Eh, but when they say we bomb players, they are missing. Or do we go do fit? They be any minute in the nam. We also say and throughout all my years, no, we are encounter any problem. We are.
1: It's
0: very normal, mama. Very normal. We are. Look, I say we decide in the West here. Car will be too. Feeding and hotel bills. Charlie.
1: But your life is more precious than.
0: Eh yes, sir. And also so I can home. But also so yeah, now so I and also home so be so home. We don't mean say life in tea. Scansum com bibrisa. T ni ya bomb pious ring, I may say, I read it. And I remember if you could do fears from him. Tisana and your media and amount throughout.
1: There is this assertion, sir. At a point in time, the FA president, Kurt Edwin Simonokrogu, was closer to doctor.
0: Mm-hmm.
1: Because of our sorry, Blaster ascribed a campu or Mohoka cra. But then all of a sudden, among for food, said there's this bad blood. Because I will play a role be in merging the two big men. Do you know the time I see you?
0: During my
1: but you knew the two of them were close.
0: Oh, I knew. Yeah, I knew.
1: Then all of a sudden, some BBS in a.
0: I can't tell, but so it will be very difficult for me to address that. You mean him say omo you close back then I'm still say me dey free, but now they I don't know time I me what they I know say yes still say me free now I know say very good friend. And Kev is free with everybody who football him, so it's doctor the any said any special case.
1: Okay,
0: yeah, so
1: So Allah is say wabre oko tin echire eja otifia na akra no ba abdan kukum kaka na o monitor no ma. The nations are on a blink of going to relegation. Now who was say? Did you ever believe say, is it the nations I left?
0: The point is begins, and I was surprised too, but I feel say omo problem ni here. Buying good players without experience.
1: How do you explain that?
0: Well, offer good players there, but too many experience.
1: So players now who recruit you, and then who free or no don't recruit you. What was the difference?
0: The difference now experience. Team no lacked leadership. Sana mi hum from afar.
1: Okay. On the field of play.
0: But Razak Simpson is still there. Razak was, but I don't know enough. It was a maybe din ma mboni din. Yes.
1: And I was surprised.
0: Yeah, because the kind of leader na me pen.
1: You need Razak.
0: Or a leader, or a charismatic leader would do any more fair kono. But se ba kasa say. Being charisma or an answer or authority on his players are only sardin. So, Michel Sadiq near qua. Now, me compare now or much. Yes, they were ahead. And to Miss Anna, mean nations team was the same from afar.
1: They lack a leader,
0: on the field, experience. And on that, me feel say, aha.
1: So, did you ever go to Doc? Say, oh, Doc, if you are a number of your catches, so you are all hands on deck.
0: No.
1: Are
0: they? Oh. So, competent hands on my edge, man. I need not do that. Yes, I'm not as impressive as I'm not capable. No, it's not nice.
1: That
0: so
1: is my thinking.
0: Oh, yeah, that's my thinking. Because on one friend, they are fine. But wouldn't you mean sorry? Oh, no, Doc.
1: Okay.
0: It will be an insult to my brother Ken. No,
1: Kennedy, Atongo.
0: Yeah. I can't do that.
1: Fox. See, 97.9. You were all waiting for the last day to see whether nations can survive.
0: True. And interestingly, that Sunday was my birthday, and it was terrible. Man, to me, that by 7 o'clock.
1: So, yeah. 3 p.m. You see how much is in our simultaneously. Former, as well as a CEO. Is that now a monitoring system? Is it?
0: I'm the TV home. I'm sure as much religious meeting.
1: Okay.
0: Monitoring the game and.
1: Then you see nations are share.
0: The nations are share.
1: I say hallelujah.
0: When you that time, I felt it all is well. That's an hour move for you. Two half of me small boys, me man.
1: That one is about half a call.
0: My track coming. Daddy,
1: is this true?
0: Charlie, it was terrible.
1: Then 5 p.m.
4: 5:30.
1: There's some penalty.
0: Man, at that time I had already given up. I retired to bed.
4: Okay.
0: The bed so cry. I mean, the woman just said, of course. Kept coming.
1: And what was going through your mind?
0: I was surprised. And 97.9. Eh, me. Eh, me. Ya kase miusu.
1: And then a man have a goal team. What I own goal?
0: Oh no! Just a team you've nurtured from the wide Division 1 struggles. nyame aye wadom wanya investor amana be som ama team no etumi aba premier. You felt say yes, the team has landed.
1: And the nations where they were cruising.
0: Oh, so now all of a sudden, just a year. Relegation challenge. 3 years in the premiership. Now we are relegated. In as much as a team no fine, any me who be my warm, but because team no free means and I still feel say team no air media. That's how I feel. And, it was bad. Hermia.
1: What's my favorite, Papa? Ade.
0: Be a Sunday mission, Akra.
1: Mission Akra. They're fake. I don't know what you're Sunday because there's a week.
0: A too early. A beer now on also your apps. What's it? Go through some transition, Akra. So you give him time to reflect on so many things, then you see him and talk to him about.
1: Do you think it's a player quality going to nations are coming relegation?
0: Was like miniho, enti ena team no mindim komo komo.
1: Okay.
0: Ti minim what is going what? Yeah, course,
1: on the surface, yeah.
0: From afar, no media mihunu no because was most of the things. So team BM boardroom and management issues, no, it doesn't come out. But the number of TV so I be who be na be cost the macro and I be to me I can wasem. So I say until say omo no e be can omo asem no yeah won't me en hu nka bi. Eh to me personally technically what I saw need the maker no.
1: But were you surprised say Kassim Mingo left the club?
0: A bit surprised, yeah, but
1: I don't know how you surprised me.
0: Well, me surprised because on a year recruitment, and I believe in consistency.
1: Okay.
0: On a year recruitment, at least Mumani fan, and maybe on Kumi first round.
1: Okay.
0: So, hey, see, I know my year a bit surprised. Hey, about 5 matches into the league now, your man freezing. I was a bit surprised.
1: And another of his one year, Johnson Smith combination was super.
0: I tell you, two magic brains, they are good. Though.
1: They are good, oh.
0: Yeah. They are good.
1: But that's I want for who is that?
0: Hmm. Yeah, mama. They are good. Who the obey for local Black Stars crowd the share? Mengel Johnson. Shadow Johnson acquire Holy Stars.
1: Yeah.
0: He's a good coach. I'm telling you. Johnson. The area I na aye me ya say license issues.
1: Yes.
0: Call top. Very good coach. 97.9. Your secret in Subakupa, I don't know. Good brains. Yeah.
1: And you know what I'm for? You have no car. I want to invest in Ghana football. What once and better, yes or no?
0: Yes.
1: Oh, sir. Why, yes?
0: I said, we pay any year in Kwadia, you reap. 1 year, you lose. Game, no, you acquire a year in Winiska. And you acquire a year in Boka. Youth development.
1: But some nations have youth for Ibia.
0: You won't crowd, but you share that youth system. Nanka say you're very active, no.
1: Okay.
0: But you won't crowd. I will Papa na dream so obey. But me name when I
1: obey. And Sancho for. You impacted positively or negatively on Ghana football as a former CEO.
0: Yeah, 50-50. But me worry kakra which some trouble for me. You drum more on the negatives.
1: As any hango.
0: Fine, but I had the idea say you too much.
1: Oh, sir.
0: Fox Sports. At times you listen to a radio program 3 hours until one positive. All of them negative, sad throughout, which is not nice.
1: Do you
0: recall, listen to your game? Are the proper people crazy?
1: Do you recall that? Ayiba Akubia and San Jofo Suomu kicking about nation say yes, see you. And you say, so what is happening?
0: Man, said they're beside
1: that. Okay,
0: because me make us a Dibiana may add the intimate human number more con or two. Yes,
1: but why did you decide to see Fabio Grosso?
0: Oh. Yeah, I decided to see you know. it was not a suit. A suit. Yan suit.
1: Yeah,
0: and see. He had what's that? Me bomb program also.
4: Oh yes.
0: To clear what he was saying, and at the end of the day, he understood me. Oh, who said he got it wrong? By Yansiu no. No.
1: Debbie.
0: Let it be anywhere, sir. Me na me call ho say me call clear air.
1: Oh okay.
0: Yes, sir, that was it.
1: And I'm mad at you so because the person who calls fab because
0: you talk. Maybe I'll be now. No.
1: Yeah, but yeah, the latter bro.
0: Who say no on take your maybe I say and after me explaining, you know, he understood it. And
1: so the person who gave him the information misled him.
0: Oh, misled him.
1: Because I'm sorry, so no.
0: It was. It's not true, say, but man. Oh no, yeah, sir. No, me personally, I will not do that. No. That would be the last thing I may at least. So who here you man who beat you no criticize you are. Then your term didia is the best.
1: You are okay.
0: And my who say okay, I have seen to her. The also me adjust me and say. So
3: please me I won't do that.
1: Who's here? Pabev 10. Now we saw him say, would you like your family member be to invest in Ghana footballer? And who 8 will say no. So I'm surprised you said yes.
0: Me made the make yes.
1: I don't know what more. Outside the scene, you know, you said, you paint your body so black. I said, before I said, you person me in person, I don't know what one. I'm not for
0: me. Like, me as a man, me feel, say, Bibia, no, ni part, wow, yeah, me Jimmy Moody, me ni fellow, Sanamete, and me someone I'm daring. A dear, be a bear, Nagas, one, and me may, I'll go in for it. Sana me tinti na me thinking yes ano me and to send me kind and you know you agree with me we yen year see o kwen fa so yen
1: okay then dey be amount
0: for me so kind to so the obey ni biara ebe ma biara results
1: mafia do football how mafia are you
0: me nya mafia dey anything no me nya mafia I say me minimum adwuma nani so Sana mekana, meaning the nitty-gritties of it.
1: So, a common offer to a bribe?
0: Me. Bribe. Me, but I mean, so, me to a bribe, we are more, Dabi. And me to a bribe. Oh, good team, how good your bribe is, I say. We had a good team.
1: There's a rough video match, you know, also, I need a crack on the phone, so, Anabia, what is the motive behind it?
0: Man, send this BB and to referee, Bia Fonso. I never did that.
1: Man, during your time, I see you.
0: Man, you be
1: a good match, and I say, before
0: that cry from division one now, this time
1: after
0: man,
1: so on record, Ref Ibia

0: same resources no kotokwane has omu nya that drive no
1: I mean can ade we nchiro who's other teams no
0: mm-hmm.
1: Individual dia kotokwane has so omu dia fia no dosu nti wo kra na wo di anim a nya wo nko a
2: Fox
1: Sports. Do do no dey the no and na man here no yet.
2: Fox Sports.
1: Because to say kotoko any hard say. Obi at me free nipem. Eye bibia abra wo kra no.
3: Onyawe.
1: Okay. But with individual teams no to say nations Moses Amapaka ne some obi dia.
3: Okay.
1: Na wa fan ko for so omonye. Wa anye ni ye a obi fan bo esin chen and Hono as a more organized ye kakra than who say we no dear do one
3: of the masses
1: as a dozen. Oh, tea, a yana, and no more you may know. And also, war, the dynamics, I was say, who's who as a person would de effa. And he, tea, and all, tinema, and only be any and we difficult.
3: Alas, can you manage Kotoko?
1: Oh, why not? I can.
0: Maybe call my friend.
3: Well,
1: how
3: do you have
1: your
3: question? What makes you think?
1: Make me aye because from afar, some is telling me who some may do kotoko echi ache, and I mean, him send a kotoko structure is a tenant. Some your kotoko need to mean him their maker. Bear me person, make her once and be brave, but make to me aye.
3: But he must be a old you, and I'll build two Pebianca, let's say the magic in the Bayananga. Because okay, I'll grant you, I'll grant you a chance.
1: Yeah, I couldn't. Me saw me di kotoko echini na minim kotoko ni hearts and especially me kotoko minim kotoko for one thing kotoko identity to big. But now as a you're free salary.
4: But so Matsi you insist to be mommy. We say me your campaign man, we be your man. Tete. Man, in kind identity in trow. But so see what's your identity again.
1: Me see me saw me di kotoko echini. Kotoko identity. Ni identity ni say otobek. But now kotoko free salary.
4: This is the identity.
0: So far do go Yakubu.
3: So say e dey na be ma kotoko free ho.
1: Say mo ka ho.
3: No
1: na for. Mo media no.
0: Okay.
3: Ya ya dey.
1: Yes, mo ka ho because wonim. Na say mo mu bi madan politicians. Obi a won interest. Obia won interest and trying to please everybody no any these mistakes neba no but no abefa team now you focus when him say team no identity ni now you focus at the win and person me you don't pay attention na me me say because who say me can be brave say I don't pay attention to outside be brave you see me no say person me no that is what I'm
3: focused on but e be so what I be say in recent times o ma decide na chi big on
1: ba wonti mo amfa na nsoso e sa na wa dwene yo big ne de yin no e wo se de wo be hu ne se ye big no me as a football person me hu ne se ye big o
3: be kono ko pe
1: ni ma me ka se mi nkyere wo
3: ni tie wa force fm ya pese tie nso
1: na nse mo praise one player bi okotoko bondis and me I've never seen that player to be there
3: e ye ho ya
1: e samba
4: Alasis,
1: as a warrior, yes. I'm not
3: going
1: to make a Ike, my main mau example. Typical, maybe German Casa, me quite.
3: What do you go for?
1: Maybe, made a quame, TM. Ike TM, maybe a kotoko nipa, we a kotoko nipa, kotoko, my main bisau, maybe more center backs, trepe from Compe Samba. Trepe, mean quetri, moi.
3: Awa Mohammed,
1: yes. Ganiu.
0: Yeah.
3: Okay, Abdul Ganiu. Uh-huh. Ismael Ganiu.
1: Yeah. Aye. Anna, where we are, Obo, Udia, my main father, we cry.
4: Ahmed Adams.
1: Ahmed Adams.
0: You mean, I just samba.
3: Kwanu tu.
0: Leje mi de no.
1: Hwe. Mo ye mistake. Ya na. Itin na make say kotoko wide. Itin na make say re. Itin na make say kotoko wide. Mi me di kotoko e chi na mi
3: so
1: awu.
3: So be bo.
1: Kete na mi te stadium ka bi metedis.
3: Sawo 20 ye. Samba. You are surprised.
1: He is a good player. No doubt.
3: Okay.
1: But me kotoko center

0: Max and me, me di mani ashaw mu from crab bia besin ne no. Undru sa mame. 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Mhm. Mu ka ho na timu no ye de ye no.
1: So currently
0: you sing unnecessary praises to players bia. You don't deserve it. So currently, let them see say they are not there yet.
1: So currently, when any player ready or deserve some pa or boko to shake in my support is CSKA.
0: Razak.
1: Razak be.
0: Simpson.
1: Na me kan one and camera see ya.
0: Ah.
1: Like but the current
0: couple players. Hwe ma menchira mu. The entity make identity no ma menchira mu ade bi answer I can say ya yika.
1: Okay.
0: First no. See a ball leaguer. Big player be on what team be mu no. Kotoko be kwa kofa. 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Owo team bia mu no. Kotoko be kwa kofa.
1: In fact, Nelson Akema a surprise double header. In tinka after Lazis no. Eya Kumasi Asante Kodoko or your former board member. Kodoko no yon eye. Chairman K5. Yeah, my chairman K5 time. Unfortunately for you, you know. Chairman Kodi baby in the 525 afena Chairman K5 through the studios of Fox 97.9. Oh, okay, internet here. What about you on commodity? You bet your fra, but I think say till Wednesday, you know, one on one say, yeah. So I'm here, you come baby.
2: In
1: the but what about with your show?
2: Debut, no speed of the day,
1: okay. I'm a man at Wasso. But now, maybe say, you're going to go in
3: 97.9.
1: And was a Santa Coroco, I ran an identity. And I'm beside, say, a den was you, Coroco topic. Oh, you know what, nothing about Wasso, sir. And they play by Coroco. I'm not for Jenny, you're too much. Open your crank, or bottom to master from that, or be by a foul nut from Sumaya. Wanyo obi amune dia ose samba na ba bia ye december tu no in fact was about players bi din say be pam hwe sa players we center backs we samba nru obi a officer samba on any day is a good player ba se ba bia modin akoto a che as a keeper be kwa mu samba to defend that no ala say na mama e ya so ngo asa let be kasa
2: ah mami nchia motifo na Mammy, cheer my teeth. Once I say, Cotoco team, me, I dear me, who is a near man quiz, am I? And to see in your bar could be out demo, your beggy genus.
1: Yes, in the land of the blind.
2: But no crying, I'm yearning. Oh, my more supporters. Please, I'm more supporters. Me see players now more supporters. David, you are kind of maker. You are kind of maker.
1: And
2: because I'm doing now, Minister Biada Makasa, so because the idea can create how many said, Sir Panetti Samba, in fact,
1: I had it.
2: Ashimio. Now
1: the Panetti will be Sir Panetti.
2: Debbie.
1: Oh, Chairman,
2: when I say your Panetti, your Panetti. Me cannot cry naturally. Your Panetti, your Panetti. Would your Bokra make a punch? I don't know what you mean, Sasha, baby, or Bafa.
1: Oh, Zabum.
2: Ah,
1: Coffee, Miss Yamo, Mamma Kefa from. And try someone to you so coffee,
2: yes, sir.
1: Coffee, Miss Rao. Sam Bacaba Panetti, no, me patch up.
2: Oh, dear, no, no,
1: coffee, or harm, Miss Rao, one papa night in the way. It is Sam Bacaba Panetti, what is such as
2: a power, yes, sir. So,
1: oh, Chairman,
2: I'm pa now for our under keeper, so to no for what you say. It was all botching, sir. Keep on to no for to reach her. Ah, there be your supporters, say ya. True, Kotoko supporters, in fact.
1: But the answer your question, what you show yourself most so as supporters? I did be on someone yet the boat in Muye.
2: Oh, who's a supporters, dear? No craning, I'm ma trance adwene ho a me menti ase se o se wo ye kotoko supporter o tna ho mu obi na beka chio se ko stadium nsan wa ko stadium ye di fo ho emwa so o di opa hwe team bi ye se 22 years onye leg onye she but there be o mu ko stadium oh two year supporter wo kotoko pa so ye supporter ampa na betra o se jisu obi na be fro se yesre wa eni e be she nti bra stadium
0: what na se ma chairman e ke ma me ka wi so nche o me te se nye me kan no ya identity na ya yira no e firi ho no en na e ko se
1: yes big name players
0: yes
1: be chairman ke fa fo se be ka je o se o ma to akese
0: ne
1: mfa
0: en na me se ye wa akese e na ye wa akese de wu hu ne kese no bi a mimi hu ne se ye kese ma me Now we share you move of recent years. Now the share of
3: Prince I'm not saying.
0: Yahu center backs will grow out.
1: Okay.
0: Kotoko. I didn't mean it's like a crown. Center backs. Yahu be pa. Any right back.
1: And they see our best player Kotoko Yaman Alexis.
0: Currently.
1: Yeah. You see your Kotoko man. Only your Kotoko material.
0: Yeah. Oh yeah.
2: Up
0: and coming. Mean oh say chem will be our in the preference. Mean the anti America sir.
1: It didn't sound casa.
0: What that akumano.
1: Okay.
0: Yeah, the boko tokono. Meshana sana mihuno.
1: Okay.
0: Mihu kwabna doji wuni mumo.
1: Okay.
0: Hmm. Sana mihuno. I say any break or see sana mihuno.
1: Okay.
0: Yeah.
1: Chairman so samba mu.
0: Oh, and the say Obi so cra be bo different player cra apart from the Emu Nyakin. So,
1: I'm out for about my penny and force you, Obi say. I dare back one more yard day, I said, yeah, we are first when I'm going to play Yaba. I'm saying, you're
2: cool. My name
1: is
2: Ajmi. Sir, my name is Ajmi. Oh, said,
1: you're not here. Who are you in about Dago?
2: Oh, who said,
1: Dago Yakubu?
2: The NT I'm penny for this idea and by a second window. Yeah, yeah, sure, but no second window be anyhow. Did you enter this second window by no? Also, a top player be an amateur and any of what would it buy our bishop or buy our bishop? But let's just moon your major hokonami and you know. Or buy our
1: new
2: dear to say, named eh?
1: Someone just want you
2: to go. No, Yoko Tokunia, would you hokai? Ike, my mimi so asem. Upa should the whole world, my monkrofon, two of Munshin. Tim Bay and na. Se penny be yet in no qua, not the supporters call.
1: Any team, man?
2: Kotoko! Kotoko! Are you totally wrong?
1: Ebenso, why your crime of us to choose happening?
2: Diabe penny! Diabe, Debbie, who ya kotoko, son or noba? Who ya kotoko, son or noba? What banner jumo ya ope? Me dear man yama, nane one ponsa. And so nun chess or qua. No, send me dinner cheap, and I me jive for wisdom, say, and na sadina kotoko supporters say, a ye, and no come be partner say team. Strong. Hey, your team are your pet. Team near. Dear no, Vision FC, no atram na beshe. Mu dia no dia mu nka o.
1: Eh nations.
2: House of Folk, no atram na beshe. 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
1: Ene ya mama
2: 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Ana Vision so, 77 pray. Ye football na ye bo na nhye danya professional. 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
2: Ja.
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2: Na bini.
1: Ah,
2: any?
1: Oh, chin chin,
2: sure. I can't last 2 matches. Now I'll
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1: when you believe as am bo se mo get it today
2: oh yeah person yeah because who who say you you be ohon ma uhwe ma Kevin at all nipa no oy referee ko a nke a hardjune ben hardjune kesi so you policeman now sounds you referee now we we ya me wa kra no uhwe ma wo menchia division ti anhwe asem na nkan ya wa me ada che ti wa no ton menchia
1: ah
2: I say trouble shiny and cancel.
1: Do you suspect some place DB? Aye, you involve us our bribery.
2: Me dear, own semi a penny. It may call cabby business here near so assembly. Name on dear supporters, near Canada.
1: Oh, Mr. Say.
2: Ah, near post, said the wanted.
1: The quantum was over here.
2: Now for one woman.
1: Oh, sir.
2: Hey,
3: the grass, I'm a man, which am I?
2: Heroes Park. Heroes Park Gate, one. 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
2: 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So, wo de ah. Wo hwe ball a che. 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
1: Wo nyi se mo exposing mo place no to danger because
2: yes, was wrong to danger. Master show Kotoko no make cana see the Yakuma. Ah, near call blast ready. Yay, I ain't any abrasive place, Munim Homobo, Namusumun Shaom. First half mobile boy, come up. Your basket half a born cry, nebby call more. Maybe so, nebby call more.
1: Almost
2: actors say Abu is Hamzas. What Abraham
1: Oh,
2: Abrahamzas, I then after you call your panetti.
1: Separated
2: and found. I found, say. Born with you from Quenimu. 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
1: sound
2: eh ya kure ba ko kure eh ya to the young fan sa yen hwe yanim they said their lessons you can
1: e be so for say sabi krata bi ba bonte e ba ntem do ma a destabilizing team. The only half on the
2: crater,
1: on sir, Yabo season, Anna. letter by say board after the season on Saturday no.
2: Oh.
1: If you say
2: oh,
1: Emma will be relaxing.
2: Despite all things, I know your point. Despite all things, unse kotoko team ni said yes itie no. Se yeka se yehwe ne ma bi ye kra, obehu se obi aba 3 years, 3 years, 3 years. Me men support Saturday no.
1: Okay.
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2: 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She bola ni e bo no first round. So, enti supporters na bi e kwa ho ahwa astro te fo ko she bo no. No o mo ba. 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
1: But some will say Alanda na much changing my coach, so anybody may affect the players' individual performance. But the baby don't answer support the senior now.
2: I come in control.
1: Why is senior players in our
2: match? Ah, Debbie. I come in kind of control. Football, you football, massa. Obia, onimbo bono. No one na dream so be ba. Obet me a ball any time, any day. Asi obia onimbo bo. No one na dream so omo.
1: It's not omo ba bro.
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1: but in talking no you were exposing some of your senior players to danger
2: ye expose you bia to danger bia
1: ufu
2: you say ye expose you to danger ayiru hubo
1: en sima na mkafa senior players ino
2: ha lezis ube jie di se asanti kotoko play yaji 80 million enka niska no the only one who bought 20 million. No, I shall.
1: And follow logic.
2: And follow papa.
1: And follow logic.
2: And follow papa. Me na make
1: follow
2: logic. I didn't even follow logic.
1: So the PSC will be into yourself with Oshano. And follow logic, chairman.
2: Ah, Ike.
1: First, the parent and I must say bye-bye, Ada. The wire, fast track. You will have a juma na mumu ni nane service. 7.9. Ese mumu yama dani politicians. A juma also mumu mumu yama team no. You are not doing it.
2: Oh, a juma be.
1: Oh,
2: I do not know where you are. I say, my guy, and I hear you. Yes, yes, yes, yes, yes. Maybe now, yo. Baby, I'm new. Cause I'm my guy. Maybe so. Baby, I'm new. Cause I'm my guy. Say, say, okay. Aha. Now, you're guy. Aha. Aha. Masa, I'm so bad. I'm going to play. I'm going to play.
1: I'm going to play. I'm going
2: to play. I'm going to play. I'm going what you say?
1: Me
2: dey me say me draw mo this one bo bo. To am ntimi mo dey am dey be show am.
1: So
2: kwa na me catch ro.
1: And na che say then something is wrong somewhere. Odi to me say Alexis ni madwuma ni here. But surprisingly how are we expecting emfa? E che say there is something wrong. And no say kamo nya abotwa na mo person ah. These players are good players. But on the field of play you hun then there is something wrong. And I'm starting hey.
4: So as am we o. O say no na na me dey ka smaller teams and any big teams.
1: Yes.
4: Big teams, no.
1: I
4: had things so
1: big. Penalty, yes.
2: I tell you, I'm going to say. Hey, and okay. All we said was CIA. It's you, Nisa.
1: It's you. Wait. A movement. A movement. And yes, sir. A friend is saying, oh, my direction sent me a bath for to question. Chama for came off that way.
2: Me, I'm in satchel. And a number. And a number.
1: Uh-huh.
2: Ah, who's in movement? And I'm. So,
1: ah, chairman.
2: And a number. I
1: can
2: do it. I want you.
1: Ah, Alasis, Uti, met my dad, Mr. Wamuni.
4: But
1: set a better or shed
4: that. Set that, shed that, your minis or shed that. I say, Wamuni. And your grandpa. And you.
1: I should be
2: outside. No, no, no, no, no, no, no, no, no, no, no, no, no, no, no, no, no, no, no, no, no, no, no, no, no, no, no, no, no, no, no, no, no, no, no, no, no, no, no, no, no, no, no, no, no, no, no, no, no, no, no, no, no, no, no, no, no, no, no, no, no, no, no, no, no, no, no, no, no, no, no, no, no, no, no, no, no, no, no, no, no, no, no, no, no, no, no, no, no, no, no, no, no, no, no, no, no, no, no, no, 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
4: She keeper bi o ye intelligent bia.
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2: 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But they were team no.
4: Position ni one.
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1: Obi kwase enyu free
2: 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Womogu Kotoko no.
1: Obisqua, Obisus, Minamasi Kotoko.
2: Once we are Kabiatra.
1: But no, Nanap and Kaya Masi.
2: Ah,
1: wife,
2: I'm
1: part of the side of
2: her. I'm part. A boom, and the air no crew.
1: Okay,
2: and the air no
1: crew.
2: Mamma can't throw. Yet I'm your cassa no crew, and say,
1: Sammy Moku Kotoko.
2: Send Nana Kofi out na advice.
1: Open the phone and an app and cafe.
3: Oh, yes.
1: Met my body, Pabella 40. Yeah, on an attunable. Number said they will come out for Taki Taki Taki
2: Taki Taki Taki Taki Taki Taki
1: Taki Taki Taki Taki Taki Taki
5: Taki Taki Taki Taki Taki Taki Taki Even if decisions are take here no together, be a dogo di no.
1: Dogo yaku.
5: Yeah, dogo. Also, all can also second window to play at the fix a problem. But dogo by when Timan fix a problem.
1: But Chama Timi can't jump so I'm quite double no anyway.
5: But person,
2: ah, there be.
5: Onka so
2: onyawa. There be two players I'm in yawe.
5: But person, what you say? Hey, even if so, yawe. Even if
2: your decisions are wrong.
1: That's what I mean.
2: Oh, me sure ni
1: say.
2: But there cry me who so my fan no. Mi busa me nkola ni bi ofie.
1: Okay.
2: Unsa anu e so ye training okote. Omo ye training bi ni.
1: Na se na we so
2: e. Na mbusa am the player we. To akona ka tem so. Da obetumi aboa mo. Na mse sa o se yan.
1: Na ho ye ne.
2: Akaka kra.
1: Edi akaka kra. Ti kono ka boka.
2: Oh. Na se ka di abo bi.
1: Yeah,
2: I say, I
1: say, I say, I say, I
2: say, I say, I say, I
1: say, I say,
2: I say, I say, I say, I say, I say, I say, I say, I say, I say, I say, I say, I say, I say, I
1: say,
2: I say, I say, I say, I say, I say, I say, first na na mpenimfo somaye me kon han dan ma boys no na eye so it mean if you saw Mutibum no, and a coffer side the anybody. But a better view, me can be as a so a framing penning for ebi. A framing, a chem the chairman, or Moko Tetras are crying the bear west.
1: Okay.
2: And I said, was it training moon sooner? No man who
1: said,
2: or training, who said, seeing ya discipline, or be out, or did discipline beba Timua, or Mutifa Kwa, and no boa. Because says a Muya Muyan canoe crew. Ya ko hide dan amwe wo atunsu ya hide dan amwe wo ayi o ye ni bibi a wo bede na wo wetin ya control so fu betin ya do pe bia nemo mo munyina ashi obi ase a problem ni se nipa no mbehwa mo mo aye correct na no na ye
1: and say nipa ni ya man ze captain na
4: sa di we no eh aya na place now discipline aye discipline eh place now because hwe opa Mumu nyina antena fi. Opa obi antena ni baby. He dey play na
1: boni. Na na
4: na so dey na so obeya obeya.
2: Until less is mami musu asemo. We dey mami musu asemo. Say say kotoko.
1: Also but mama dey kotoko.
2: Ona so e good. Kotoko. Kotoko. Team na ho no ho. Mesu me hwe ade we say say. Obi ji 8000.
1: O dey salary na awaka.
4: Ina say no so e ka ho.
2: Ni win bonus e say. Meanwhile, only Basaka, Machada, me booting, you may book, yes, sir. Elko Bobola, none impending for catch your Koshako to connect you 2 times. Meanwhile, you pay, say. And to on the day, no crab your befa so, Beshako toko, and no be Miyako toko no bay. I didn't change this idea, and so. Elko toko. Into Ususan,
1: Kodogonsonia, and then say.
2: Oh, who say, Kotoko Trasse, near who say, okay, Tim beat his house. Diana, why home in happy, you know, you could see be at 3,000. You see, in 3,000.
1: Okay.
2: Niam Fadu Duono and Corinne bonus.
1: Okay.
2: And now, sir, play our year in discipline. You who say, player we me person me body K5 or your indiscipline wa koya dey say near you under 20 when you do under 20 pe we pay na 8000 emra 10000 emra 1000
6: that particular month no.
2: For that month
1: okay
2: boys no o musika hia o intika discipline no be ba
6: zelo ye we no na say time yes an kofa signing on fee nimra what the okay the 8000 e say
1: o
6: match eguso by the time I tell you, by the minute time I had been say, oh dear, her kotoko, none winning bonus your 500 cedis. Also, I don't have a bonus in Sabaso. Oh, there be winning bonus, dear legend, a motivated player. So, dear man, nation,
2: come up with a player beating Jenny Pay. No, Connie Croom.
6: Dear man can nation of our body league, no, nay winning bonus. Oh, there was a sessy on ye. On Bobra 1000. Let him ask, oh, yeah, it will be 1,005. Eti uri so bo two matches a o 3000 da baby
2: u be wini u be ku ho abo
6: wini bo so de so mo ye hu bibi
2: hwa o hu se
1: o se akoma na yode ye time na so
2: mate meshe da aba
1: eh next week ya
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1: na bi na se me tie me no didi aba fo bidi ni
2: now you bro ni. Masa ya di ya di ya bi bi fo.
1: I'm so Wednesday.
2: 70 years, yeah, JB. What do you call
1: it? Chairman, we still appreciate the fact that Unya or Tanga Krebi also Baba. But next week, I had a full program. You better come up. Oba Pastor called Oba Fabunya and said, we'll be new coach.
2: It depends.
1: And they say, I'm born after K5. Yeah, person, you take a decision.
2: Na board na frame yon no frame. And my mame can one. My board in frame in Aminka.
1: Okay, first FM TF will be on say, Ope Bonya and be new coach.
2: And I'm saying depending.
1: Depending in say.
2: Depending in say. Your coaches be how many years before? Who the German man who beat me? Aye.
1: Who beat him?
2: And now, who beat is Bashir Hayford.
1: Okay.
2: Who beat is Tanku.
1: Okay.
2: Who beat is the Wakot na aye.
1: Zike.
2: Oh, your who coaches be a?
1: One mass wordy.
2: Who to me?
1: And now, what about?
2: Oh. Media dia me kan.
1: Who dey
2: train? Anya train o, ebi wo coaches ni bi wo ma omo ye discipline. Me ade me pepa ye coach a.
1: Okay.
2: O kan okre, na asa ye discipline.
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1: obu was wa hu
2: so
1: Jama, I'm for what's that though? Okay, hello. Hello. Oh, Obanye. Hello. Hello. I'm a two and catch a man careful for her. I let this. I'm a two and catch a man careful for her. I let this.
7: The only eye.
1: Yes, sir.
7: Yeah, but you hear Benji in French.
1: Benji, my mean to
7: Oh, don't you go to India by Mutta Bomo? I, Benji, in France, you will soon be.
1: Meda se. Okay, 0501436476 0546999744. Chairman K5 wa Alasis Suwaha. Ala Chairman.
8: Suwaha.
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0: me hear me you. 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Hello.
1: Hello.
0: Yes, my boss.
1: What's your good evening?
0: Good evening, sir.
1: I will call you.
0: Nyanko, pardon, I swear.
1: The radio do call you. The radio assistant. If you now treat me, you know, being the machine with some power for session. I mean, sure, I say what they could place game, you know what I mean? Some power, mommy, cheap in Rasun, the Yina, and Ra. But to place, I don't borrow man, because I'm all your way. If you come to the class, I'm all your way. And some more. It's mean, oh, you do go to go ball to me, the HH. They can't end up middle of time. Now, me could afford it. It's the power of judgment. On the middle of catchy place, and they say, okay, ask me what's here. But on the plenty time, I come, see. Why am I about to pay? Why am I training? And I tell my body later, I bet you pay. My sin do it before any war became. But training can I bet you. If my players in here is serious, so by your chuma. And at the same time, I will cast them before a week. I see Uncle Paddy did a man, me did a man in your coach money. Mr. Remo, I'm not confined to see. I catch us on coach you can't come permanent term. I didn't try. Kutoku team ano offense na ma you take it up be fire no ma so kuna na sisi kutoku team no o se team ni we no team no ma so kuna do ye adwuma je league e tbiasa kuna do nya na start and coach no ano catch we recommend eh didi jamani ma kutoku e bra didi jamani kutoku ma so kuna do play e fi kutoku team no
0: hello oh ni la na kati won okay hello hello I was alliance, you know, Yana, very sensitive. In 2 days, I'm going to ask you. Okay, you get me. In fact, I'll be able to. Oh, good answer. Okay, hello. Hello. Yes, I'm Juan Pajavani. Oh, unfortunately, I'm in the line. I'm going to be able to. Chairman K5. Better late than never. Over my bare 15 minutes. At least you appreciate it. Oh, that be 30 dinner, Mr. 30 dinner. See, I'm going to make a calculation. You're winning. I'm going to lose, you know.
2: Wow, she's going to be okay. Oh, dear.
0: Alexis.
3: Senior.
0: Many a tear for that. In fact, I'm going to be Alexis. First FM, who don't you? Also, a driver banner. We really appreciate. Chairman, I'm going to open my call humanity, you know. Start a campaign, man.
2: But so I think you're nations here.
0: And I'm saying to your campaign, man.
2: But me more there this time, party is ready. Board for now or more bad. Kotoko politics in the doors.
0: Politics. And what do you say?
4: Yes, I'm on.
2: Kotoko politics in the doors.
4: Too much.
2: So until I'm me entrance, no moon shiny, maybe, or moon phobia. So, many a dean obey my self fashions, ninja, team a free Kotoko. A beku yama.
0: Okay.
5: Inspector Francis Kuntansi
0: okay.
5: Or say yen fire fi di case is na yen we say police inspector Alice Efia Awuni happy birthday informant
0: mate o ti abaja fo nyan ka me sa me ka asem ba ko ye ni pe dem fun so ye ho program ne cost obi kan bi anabi ko so anyam da mo fan cha yem na mo ko so ntie Fox 97.9 o cha na pa 92 of ye wa ha ye the weekend edition of the year focus sports e de bebre mo me din e de Ike am on Sunday ro is happiness.
6: First, kasi efiti kwa oti anane huwaje efie mu. 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
7: Tunnel vision is a focus. The focus is how we bring GN savings back and then move on for it to become GN bank again. That's all. It's nothing else. Nothing else that we're going to be doing. We are going to be disciplined in what we are going to be working with the spirit that has strengthened us all these past several or so years. And we'll work positively. No negativity. Anybody saying anything negative anywhere, they are talking to the wind. We will not pay attention to it. We are focused. And we know that those who, regardless of politics, also want indigenous business to go ahead, they will march with us.
4: Dr. Parkwes Indium, Group Indium, Penia Wadano, and a GN Savings and Loans, you do a license, I'm a one, Sanya, or Kwa P, no win, no, I'm saying, say, no, baby, you do. ya elmina de no chese ne de 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
0: In Ghana today, we have seen excesses. Excesses from the police, excesses from the court, excesses from IOKO, denying persons bail and using bail as punishment for accused persons. That is not law. It is tried knowledge and tried law that don't deny an accused person bail or ask an accused person to pay excessively as a punishment to the accused person. If you uphold the right to a fair trial and uphold the right to innocence at trial. So I expect that in Ghana today, we must end the high-handedness and excessiveness in matters relating to bail and its denial and its charges.
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4: 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When he said to me, no, sir, we be genuine tea, one moon, who did you enter? 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Say, never son and crater in our call, sir, were no, and in siat, my ehino. 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Now I can't send pee at him, TNT, in siat, dabini.
1: 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They are some we are national house. Ah, yeah, yeah, we are also yeah could do this region house for the Ben Tiasia. 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Region house or chisel in his own intention for no or one cassava same way at the course or question of execution ewa peace court and I don't call ya out of our can sign but book come and soon could 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

0: 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aye problem to one layout tonight we hano two yeah your drivers no fire if so your parking which I would say discipline eka ho
1: okay
0: so be obi wo ha we be your parking na on wa on say for say we dey parking ho
1: okay
0: so you be parking ho because say your funny person dey
2: that's right
0: ya ba e no mo dey command do na ya hu this is the problem yeah the management about mo direct traffic obi jina e direct e be pan pa ba we anyim
1: we that's right
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4: 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Koko, what the Abbef and Fidia show me ye and San Wadwoman Road and Anamono Akam, Akra, or Kwabena, ACP Road, was see power bar stop or Kumase, or for yes, when it just blew, filling station the Divian Moon, and attack Radiso and Nagy Estates, Customs Road, Gun Haber Biobia will be unfre 0244-544422 and then 0200-38-38-31.
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6: A promo for dear Moko Kwasa for Juma Meye Fe Papa. 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
7: She, and I can say, Yaksen Mixa, and I'm a promo for this Aru. Says Mr. Wopo, man for Yale Malaria, jaundice, fever, typhoid, and what I'm ya. Over prepares and
8: say,
7: BMU, Yaksen Mixa, and we'll move Yasuda won't be. And what do I want you? 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And can Murphy, will be a holding baby.
6: What was I make sure anyhow?
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11: 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for Mona here hospital? I call. Now, doctor, he was too much of San Yaman in Anno, a mile quiet amounts with me in your pressure. Mr.
8: Now, and what's he? And now, Ralph, Paul Ralph Odum, your administrator, and the matter of Sabia and Sudden send me a twas.
12: A dear Bako, a year, a day in Susan Sokas, a bread amount for Nefa, a year hypertension, who ye near Freno, processed food. Processed food, ye can process food, set be a near, sebby send ye, or by dear, a year no, ye ye a near man on Yano, near near, what do you want to be a free moon? Na and to send ye a teeny view. 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
17: 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negative so for yellow fever when you have yellowish eye yellowish palm yellowish soul and in the form of this how we normally use in detecting the suspected case which we normally seek the specimen through the research lab to confirm whether it is yellow fever so that is how it came by and we had this four positives it was three already it was three at the beginning but later on we pick contacts of the relatives and then the friends and then one also tested positive making it four
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18: The outbreak of monkeypox came back somewhere late last year. In fact, Juma Edibua Health, Ghana Health Directorate, he said, "Yeah, boy, almost sick. I'm on the education. Echo rounds, educate. any research and some way in collaboration with them. I said the Buama or Mondias, in fact, yellow fever is why by almost half by now. Team is what Bua Mokakra and also Omodi call around. So I educated Timamufo. Now Timabuana, I had an intimate spread and Kohatimamufo. Tia on Corsa, Yaya education, Nayabua, Amaya, the end as you are two.
1: Anya, you could say, yea, you know, for Joseph a parable.
8: Aha, any day I'm on Sunday, Rokas, Yen AC, and me, Yena Yabua Fuasi, Power Specialist, Sabah Hospital. Dr. Kosia Diaya, 9 times award winner, and I'm PFR Hepatitis B, whom was so hepatitis B, C, and A, the contempt fatty liver, prostate enlargement, immune system support, ulcer, fibroid, and a kidney stones. 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
2: 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Ana me nimdi amate.
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2: What I say? Baby abani free bano. Me nimdi amate o.
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2: What I say?
1: Okay.
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2: 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Ni friend so beto bo abo wa. Na ne nurse bi bi so. Aba no.
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2: 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It's an alert to your mamma Chewadibi. Obi on chassis, Obi on Jabom, Obi on chassis in jubilee.
1: On Yinani. 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
2: Mimikami, Amiti.
1: On chassis, Yinani. Nabanabo.
2: Nayanka, or Chanadian Hassam.
1: Me patcho uti me. Me pese me request a di bi free honom because messages are ebano. Gana for no moji abawa or honom and say, Adena wo yen or Montiasi.
2: Ah.
1: I messages are ebano.
2: Wow, Charlie,
1: we say, finish our say. Well, say, I don't understand what this man is saying. That just a number near my boy, it's the Bentina or catcher and say,
2: well, Chabo Lotto Kias will be a baby or champion, Coco. What do you look to? Coco Jusica.
1: Master, your mobile bano. Nana Kwame. A dear bear pan, a dear dance, yes, say. And quarter say eight, a mono, na a bano. O muddy, a dear, bet me a chairman number corona. Minim Sabah, this time, your boy.
2: Shall we my mamma number? What is the white dimension? Never, I did me watch it. Or send me prove at the actual.
1: Me perso prove
2: what I say. Made the two numbers, Sammy, the Magana phone.
1: Okay,
2: made the tuja.
1: What did tuja?
2: I make.
1: By this time, monsieur, you will do a bet my
2: father out of Fancucha, the person for the Cucha beyond Fancucha. No more had ye, Sassana, Miss Anna Buana. Now you catch now, Wassam.
1: Okay, so to me, yes, idea.
2: Saturday, send me some me Saturday, no. Send me some uncle for Sandy Lotto Saturday, no.
1: Wow.
2: Anu tsam wa na ti wel kwa de e o ma de wie. 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

0: 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At your phone, Medica Mokaba, Emamo, any of the Miss Ramo, and Comobia by Wuyang, a young Comobia, I am very serious. 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
1: 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I am a fidia, you so. And I'm a tillot of one anchor. And your own, I'm a tillot on if you are more, Miss Mina, Vindy. 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